0: just different right now. The Streets Nephew, Sir the Young OG on Power 107.5. And look, I'm already lit. I hope you lit with me, man. Check this out. Speaking of folding, go ahead and fold your clothes if you want to go to Chicago to see Kanye West. The Morning Hustle got you hooked up. They got the details. Also, it's at mycolumbuspower.com. Let's get this party started.
1: Let's get the party started. 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That's when I knew that your heart was scarring. Friends to lovers need a part to star in. Like, wait, babe, let me.

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2: 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I'ma be in the building.
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0: Power107.5 app, or text the words POWERTIX to 71007. Again, the term is POWERTIX to 71007, because that August Music Curator Challenge is officially live. Again, Boozy, Webby, Pleasure P, they pulling up to Kimba Live Saturday, August 29th. And that's one opportunity to get your ticket to get in the door, and it comes with money. But I got another opportunity coming up for you to win some tickets from your boy. Don't go nowhere. I got details coming up in just moments. We're going to pop that thing. Also, we're going to find out who the baddest is. Young Blue kicking us off in just moments. It's Power.
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2: 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Representing out of Columbus, we got Haley on the line. 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

I still help pay for the wigs. And I help with the lease. 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

0: Shout out to all the 10s out there. Skilla Baby, Chris Brown, Bryson Tiller, Face Card. And you know they say, a beat is worth 1,000 words.
1: Yes, sir. Yes, sir. Yes, sir. Look, I ain't even gotta say too much. The beat speaks for itself, right? So look, with all those people that's been cheating, that's been trying to call in early, look, the phone line is already going crazy and I haven't even finished my sentence yet. Look, yes, you're right to be calling right now because I'm looking for caller number 7 right now. If you want to see Lil Boozy, Webby, Pleasure P, Southern Truth Tour is going out August 29th at Kimba Live, man. Again, caller 7 is going to go see them do their third thing. Oh my God, I think these phone lines is about to like literally blow the hell up. Look, so I'm gonna get through this quick so I can start taking these calls, man. DJ Mr. King is in there getting it all set up. He got the 9 o'clock takeover remix going crazy at the top of the hour. Let me get a winner. All right, yeah, I get it. I get it. I'm answering right now. Caller 1, caller 2.
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0: One time for my guy, DJ Mr. King, going crazy on the ones and twos. At DJ Mr. King on all platforms. The Streets Nephew, Sir the Young OG on the mic, SirDayungOG on all platforms. And like I said, man, the phone line's been going crazy. And look, I'm tapped in with the streets right now. Who am I tapping in with?
1: With Mika, Gia!
0: Hey, Mika, first and foremost, I love your energy. Let me just start there. Like I said at the beginning of the show, the energy tonight just hits different. And it's about to hit even more different for you because you are caller number 7.
1: Number 7. I was number 3.
0: Hey, look, that's all good. You was caller 3, but now you caller 7, and you're going to see Boozy, Webby, Pleasure P is going down Southern Truth Tour August 29th at Kimba Live. And on top of that, you also qualify for a month of free gas.
1: Period. I need that.
0: I'm glad you need that. But look, I just need one thing from you. I need you to tell everybody tapped in right now, what's the station that just put you on?
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0: All day, every day. I might get your info real quick. Don't hang up. But listen, man, you got another opportunity. It's going out tomorrow at noon with the midday kickback with DJ Nails, or tomorrow night at 9 p.m. with the returning Ladies Love Lonnie. And as a matter of fact, at some point tonight, I got another opportunity for you to get them Boozy tickets and some cash. Stay plugged in, man. You never know when I'm going to hook you up right here on Power 107.5.
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0: 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Columbus is number one for hip-hop and R&B. Tapped in with the Streets Nephew, the living legend, Sir DeYoung OG, on L3NX with the L3NX Takeover final day, man. And like I said, we've been chilling. We've been having a good time. We've been vibing. And this is what I'm trying to do. I'm trying to hook you up with some money and this opportunity, all right? So I got this opportunity for you to see Boozy, Webby, and Pleasure P all come together and bring those old-school R&B vibes on that Southern Truth Tour. It's going out Saturday, August 29th at Kimba Live, as well as I got some back-to-school cash for you as the kiddos get ready to go back to school. 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

Yo, unks and aunties, bro. Listen up. All right, so like the word on the street is that MySpace is coming back, and I finally get the experience. I got to see, you know, which I dealt with back in the day, how lit it was. Well, speaking of the MySpace era, I got a little Boozy Webby coming up off the request line. You know how it goes down. It's Power 107.5. 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

0: Vitamin B, Tyler is a love streets nephew, Sunny Young OG, and the answer to that question is a resounding hell nah, dog. Look, if you up right now and you got that WYD question mark text, it's after 10 o'clock. Don't play the hell out of crazy. You already know what's going down, man. But listen, man, we having a good time. We are vibing, we chilling, we relaxing, we clowning, and we just lit, man. Check this out, man. It's been a crazy, crazy week and a half, man. And I want to get all your requests, shout outs, and all that and more on, bro. So check this out, though. Boyfriend number 3. Last day filling in. Boyfriend number 2, he back tomorrow. I'm talking about Ladies Love Lonnie. He's back tomorrow. He was already telling me earlier today everything he got planned, and he has a stacked show playing. L3 returns tomorrow with L3 at Nights. Set a true tour. We hook you up with tickets, money, and mo. 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
5: 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Like, ain't even like that.

Streets Left Few Sir the Young Goji, and look, twin, you like money, you like tickets, you like all that good jazz, you like winning. Well, this is station for you. This is the show for you. Because coming up after Lil Baby, I'm going to tell you how to get tickets, money, and more power. I'm on some new.

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1: 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Columbus is WSH, a red bob and R&B. 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Powered by people, places, and dreams. New music in your middle right there. Little baby, dead, fresh. And listen, man, every time you win this summer, we get you qualified for a month of free gas. And I got something for you to win, like right about now. Actually, two things, right? So I got an opportunity for you to get some bread and to get some tickets to see Boozy. Webby, Pleasure P is going down August 29th at Kimba Live as part of that Southern Truth Tour. As well as you can get some back to school cash as the kids get ready to go back to school, help you out with all your school shopping, man. All I need for you to do is rate the music you hear on Power. Let me know what songs you think is fire, what songs you think is trash. You helping us out pick the songs that, you know, you get to hear on the radio, man. All you got to do is text the term Power Ticks to 71007. 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If you're trying to get hooked up to the show, get this money, you already know how it goes down. We having a good time tonight on L3 at Nights. Coming up for you more nonstop hip-hop and R&B. Don't go nowhere. We're getting ready to spin that. Don't go nowhere. It's Power.
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1: 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You know what I'm saying?
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And home of the

0: that talk. Good morning, Duke Dog. That's a remix. Streets Left You, 30 Young Go G, Beyonce, Jay-Z on Power 107.5. 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We maxing, relaxing. I'm getting all your requests, shout-outs, all and more in. Man, hit me up right now, 614-821-1075. I'll leave a voice note for the free on side that Power app, or hit me up at Sir Young OG at Power Columbus. You know how it goes down. More hip-hop and R&B on the way. It's 11 o'clock. We don't need no guidance. So Chris Brown's a moment. Some power.
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0: 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Happy Thursday, friend. You tapped inside of these midnight vibes with your MVP, your favorite baby Babs. What's up with it? Shaboozy gonna be here October 7th at the Kimba Live. It's going up. 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
1: 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Ain't her mama white.

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0: Black Men's Wellness Day, Columbus is moving to the historic King Lincoln Bronzeville District, and we're bringing the energy with us. 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
1: Woo! 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
1: 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And I'm taking all your requests. What's up with it? Happy Thursday! They call this ladies' night. Where your ladies at tonight? Send me a voice now. Maybe I might pull up. You never know. 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I am Babs for your favorite baby. Slap that thing. 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I got it coming for you coming up next. 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

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That's when I knew that your heart was scarring. 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

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And it's not so much quiet on the creek no more. 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

0: What's good, baby? It's the Morning Hustle. L'Oreal, Kyle Santilli, my guy, Alton Walker.
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1: Y'all listen to you guys every day. It gets me through my route up here in Upper Arlington. I love you guys.
0: Columbus is number one for hip-hop and R&B, and home of the morning hustle.

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0: girl, you a 10. 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
1: Turned out the red light. Yeah, same. Columbus is number one for hip-hop and R&B. Pop.

0: this summer at the Kimba Live on that Southern True Tour. All you got to do is listen live inside the Kickback with my big brother DJ Nails and DJ Mr. King. It's going up today from 10 a.m. to 3 right here on Power.
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Mwah.

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freezing cold. That's how we already know when it's here. 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I tried to show him. Yeah, I tried to show him. Yeah. 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
7: I used to think about immature things. 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Are you gonna call me like you said you would? Is this really your real phone number?

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Zodiac sign, it must be a Gemini moon, cause we about to go half. 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

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Shot up on your block and wash it with you. Got it with me. 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If it's smoke, you know she like it sticky, icky.

Straight of your brain is the only way for a shot at mine. 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And you bait me, then they'll be fishing you out. 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Chemical balance is not aligned. 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

They was heavy movers. 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Only blood or some money will get me through this. Wish I finished school, could have been a student to fix computer switches, lifted rulers that tutored the pit maneuvers. 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For thinking was a movie, your body was the blooper. Watch what you say to Lil Peter. 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I put cabbage right on your patch, obey the procedure. They would have thought the bullets was bread or they laying your Caesar.

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0: 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L'Oreal, Kyle Santilli, my guy, Alton Walker.
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3: Shake that like you out of control. 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

Yeah. 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Yeah. 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

0: 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Let's take a trip. Have you ever read The World Is Yours? On a blimp.
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0: morning, baby. Morning hustle. Yeah. Back in the building, ready to get to it. L'Oreal, good morning.
1: What's poppin'?
0: Alton Walker was good.
2: Thirsty Thursday,
0: Thirsty
2: baby.
0: Thirsty Thursday.
1: Therapy Thursday, because a lot of people need help.
0: All right. Kyle Santillan, I'm in the building. DJ AK, he's in the mix today. We're going to turn up, man. Don't forget about Throwback Thursday, too. I don't want that to get lost in the mix, man.
2: Hashtag
0: Throwback Thursday. We're going to have a good time with it, man. DJ AK, it's on you, bro. Bring that energy to get us one day closer to the weekend. Let's have it.

0: tomorrow morning, all right? At Morning Hustle in the building, L'Oreal, Kyle Santilli, and Alton Walker. Let's get into Kyle's message of the day.
1: Am I?
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0: Kyle's message of the day today is be thankful no matter what. Be thankful no matter what. Whatever you're thankful for gains value from your thankfulness. It's kind of like you're multiplying the thankfulness, if you will. They say, like, God won't even bless you with more until you appreciate what you have already, man. Whatever you appreciate becomes more useful in your life, and it brings more abundance in your life. But if you don't appreciate what you have, why would you even get more? You know what I'm saying? You in a nice house, but you worried about living in a mansion when there's people out there living on the street. You know what I'm saying? Your car gets you back and forth to work when there's people at the bus stop wishing they had something they could put a key in. You understand what I'm saying? So just keep in mind, man, no matter what you're going through, you always got to be thankful for the things that you have. And if you're smart about it, that thankfulness can lead to more abundance. All right? Kyle's message of the day today is be thankful no matter what.
1: And mine is simple. If you're lonely, start a business. So at least you'll have a little company.
0: That was a good one.
1: Okay.
0: All right, stick around, man. Paul Pierce is not happy with the way that these makeup is changing the way these women look. Have people gone too far? And has catfishing just been something that you just can't deal with any further? We'll give you the whole story when we come back.
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0: Columbus, what's going on? It's Nails from the Midday Kickback. Let's check out that commute.
1: 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We have an accident on 33 in West Long, eastbound at Neal Avenue. A vehicle collided with a pole. The accident has traffic going around the scene. Delays are possible. And on 33 West, on the ramp that connects to southbound I-270, the east outer belt, there's a disabled vehicle on the exit ramp there in Groveport. Checking I-70 east and west, no delays. On Bryce Road over I-70, construction is underway. You're down to three lanes through next year. And in North Linden, East Cook Road is closed down for road work between Mays and Carl Road for waterline installation until late September. You can use Oakland Park as a possible detour. 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I'm Indira Rogers. 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

0: the teeth. I seen this guy that he, right now he fine. He got the beard to cover up his ugly mug that he used to have. But he showed before he got his teeth done, before he got his beard, and I was cringing. I'm like, oh, this the same guy?
1: Damn.
0: Them teeth be saving some of y'all lives.
1: What,
0: and
1: get,
0: that
1: veneers?
0: Beard. Yeah, veneers and then a beard. He look, I want to show you this,
2: so
0: because this is
2: beard,
0: crazy.
2: Be done with him.
0: Huh?
2: If you go back to without the beard, you'll be like,
0: no. Oh, no. And them old teeth? Well, that one of them is one, because the teeth be cracking.
1: Right.
0: So let one of the teeth come off. You see they true snaggle tooth self?
1: See?
2: You get it from women, man. Women, y'all started it all with the fake hair, fake this, fake that. Then it went to the face and the boobs and all that. Man, we weren't even thinking about that, but we got mad. And say, well, if y'all do it, we gonna do it.
1: You know what's funny is, and I'm glad you feel that way, because that's how guys been feeling for decades now. Remember when women getting enhancements was just a L.A. or Miami thing?
2: Yeah, it was L.A. It's
1: then the Kardashians now came out and pushed that poison on all y'all.
0: Let me tell
1: now
0: you something, and I'm glad, because some people looked a mess. So at least that's like, because it's crazy. Now you just got to have some money and you'll look like something. You know what I'm saying? But I can only imagine. I did see one of my homeboys had this girl. She was a stripper, body fire, okay? He met her out. She looked good. He flew her out of town. She was like, yeah, I got to get my makeup artist. He's like, I got to get this to makeup artist. Whatever, whatever, right? She came, and I'm like, where's the girl at?
2: Yeah.
0: She looked that drastically different.
2: Yeah, right.
0: And then when she got her makeup done, the lady was using airbrush, and I'm like, just to get, swear to God.
1: You know what the term is for people like that?
0: Who?
1: Butterface.
2: Everything look
1: good, butterface.
2: It can be a turnoff. it can be a turnoff. My turnoff, especially with the wigs, especially if I can see the lip, or I can see the baby hair. That's a turnoff to me.
0: But now men got that too, like to the point where they're getting these fake locks. And
2: I've seen
0: it's
2: that
0: like
2: too,
0: how you go from a fade to now you got dreads, locks down your damn shoulder.
1: So where's the line? Where's the line? I personally feel like the line is when your made up self doesn't resemble your real self at all.
2: It need to at least look natural. If it's fake, at least need to look like it's supposed to be there.
1: Yeah.
0: I don't know. You when it comes to a man, I don't want no man that got his body
2: done.
0: That's
2: not fair. That's not fair.
0: I don't want no fake abs.
2: That's not fair.
0: Look at Drake.
2: No,
0: like, I don't want duck lips on my man.
1: You know what? I ain't going to get no body work done, but I might buy me a fake ab t-shirt.
2: That's not fair that women could do it and men can't. That's crazy.
0: Eight, you got to go to the gym. It's easier for y'all to lose.
1: 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Where is the line? When do cosmetic enhancements become catfishing? 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
2: Listen, man, when does cosmetic enhancement turn into catfishing? Mm. Have you ever dealt with somebody that catfished you? 866-HUSTLE-8, 866-487-8538. Apparently, it's happening a lot out here, and people are tired of dealing with it. Like Lisa, man, talk about it.
4: When you have to go and get it maintenance, like, you can't just do Botox or filler one time. You have to keep going and getting that.
2: Like Lil' Kim did. 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
5: Man, look. Yeah, look, Kim, then. I don't know what's going on with her, man. And she was so beautiful, man.
2: She was, man. 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I don't know what happened after that. She didn't have to keep going. 866-HUSTLE-8, 866-487-8538. When does that cosmetic enhancing turn into catfishing? Have you ever dealt with somebody that catfished you? Let us know. The phone line's open.
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4: Registered to win a trip for two to Chicago September 3rd. 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
5: No doubt. All right, man. 866-487-8538. When does cosmetic enhancing turn into catfish? Have people gone too far just with the makeup, with the Botox, with the hair pieces, all of that? You know what I'm saying? Hit us up on the phone lines. Let us know. Who's this? Where you calling from?
6: Good morning. This is Lisa from D.C. I'm calling about these butt-ugly queens and kings that are trying to distort their face to look like something they're not.
5: Talk to them, man. They out here catfishing or no?
6: It's no catfish. You should be happy with God who created you to be. I think it's an insecure issue when you want to tweak anything outside that you normally see in the face. I mean, who is that?
7: Your phone.
5: You sound like you underwater.
7: Your phone is catfishing us right now.
6: All right.
7: What's wrong with your phone?
5: All right.
6: I'm driving in this damn rain down.
4: Oh, wow. It's getting worse.
5: I think we got it, though. You said if you can't recognize the person when they do their makeup and stuff, then that's catfishing.
6: That's crazy. I can't recognize nothing about you. Stop.
4: My definition of catfish is the Kardashians. Like, I saw those before pictures. Khloe did not look like how she looked
5: now.
4: That's
5: a fact.
4: That is a cat. That's a big walking catfish.
5: Whole family.
7: Where did
4: Kris Jenner
7: come from?
4: Because it's just a catfish is ugly in the face. So when you see it, you're like, oh, that's not what I thought you were.
7: And that's both of the Kardashians.
4: That's all of them.
5: They was getting everybody on that TV show back in the
4: that's
5: day.
4: That's all of them.
5: All right, man. If you didn't get through on the phone lines, you know what to do. Shoot us a voice note on that Morning Hustle app.
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0: DeAndre, what's good?
1: What's up?
0: Did you checking in from DC today?
1: Yeah, it
0: worked,
1: man.
0: Alright, sound like it's a lot going on. I tell you what, we're gonna come right back and we're gonna give you a chance at this $1,000 cash grab, alright? That'll give you a chance to get parked.
2: Yeah, that's
3: back
2: a lot
3: in his
2: going
3: truck
2: on.
3: Up right there.
2: Bagging it up. I know that's right.
0: We coming right back with the cash grab and DeAndre up next.
4: Feel the vibe
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4: Columbus, what's going on? It's Nails from the Midday Kickback. Let's check out that commute.
5: 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In Columbus traffic this hour, we have an accident on I-70 east side westbound at Bryce Road, and traffic is slow from the Fairfield-Franklin County line. On James Road at Livingston, there's an accident and we have a crash in Marysville. A two-vehicle collision on 31 South at Mill. In Groveport on 33 westbound, on the ramp that connects to southbound 270, the east outer belt, there is a disabled vehicle on the exit ramp. And we have a crash where a vehicle collided with a pole along U.S. 33 west long eastbound at Neal. And you could see some delays there. 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
1: 10 questions.
2: Question.
1: 60 seconds.
3: We got DeAndre on the line for that $1,000.
0: Yes, sir.
4: Baby. Yeah.
3: DeAndre checking in from Washington, D.C. What's up with you, bro?
5: I'm good.
3: That's what's up, man. How you feel about your chances of winning $1,000 today?
5: I mean, I'm confident about everything I do, man.
3: You confident in everything?
4: Yeah. Oh, no, that's right.
0: What
4: that's
0: you do,
4: you
0: man?
4: Do.
0: What you do for a living?
5: I do construction.
4: Okay.
0: All right. Yeah, we heard it.
4: Tell. You got a construction worker voice.
3: All right, bro. Let me go ahead and run down the rules for you. You got 60 seconds to answer 10 questions. For every correct answer, we'll give you $10. Get all 10 right, you win $1,000. If you don't know an answer, you can say pass. We'll come back to that question as long as there's time. But make sure the answer you give is the one that you want. We have to go with your first response, and our judges, Big Mad, don't play about that, okay?
4: Mm-mm, he don't play.
5: That's a bet.
3: All right, that being said, we want to hook you up. L'Oreal's got a free answer for you.
4: And that answer is going to be 6.
3: All right, you got that free answer?
5: Yeah.
3: I got 60 seconds on the clock, bro. Let me know when you're ready.
5: Yeah, I'm ready.
3: The clock begins in 3, 2, 1, here we go. What is 120 divided by 3?
5: 120 divided by 40.
3: Spell the word garden.
5: Garden?
3: Yep.
5: G-A-R-D-E-N.
3: What layer of the atmosphere is closest to the Earth's surface? Is it the troposphere, stratosphere, or mesosphere?
5: The mesosphere.
3: What famous American document begins with the opening preamble words, "We the people"?
5: The Declaration of Independence.
3: What's the capital city of the state of North Carolina?
5: Raleigh.
3: How many standard legs does a honeybee have? 4, 6, or 8?
5: 8.
3: What's the capital? It's the capital city of the
4: Be
3: country
4: quiet.
3: Of Kenya.
5: Say that again.
3: What's the capital city of Kenya?
5: Pass.
3: What instrument is used by meteorologists to measure atmospheric pressure?
5: Pass.
3: What primary colors mix with blue to create green? Is it red, yellow, or orange?
5: Yellow.
3: What's a specific name for a baby duck?
5: Duckling.
3: Time.
4: Man, I think you did good, but Alton and the judges threw you off. There should be a new rule where
0: what
4: you
0: did
4: can't.
0: I do?
4: Because one, it throws the person off, but two, they shouldn't know that they got anything wrong
0: they got
4: while
0: to
4: we're
0: know
4: doing
0: he
4: it.
0: Got that one wrong.
4: No, that's the whole point.
0: He shouldn't even have to wait.
4: No,
0: till you come back
4: wait,
0: around.
4: Because that could have been an answer to another question. Jesus. You never know, but you done gave it away and threw him off, okay?
0: That
4: anyway, let's help you out a little bit since Alton knows that. Everything. I bet you he couldn't even answer half of these questions without the answers in front of him. Now I know I ain't know this one. Which layer of the atmosphere is closest to the Earth's surface? It was troposphere is the answer we were looking for.
3: Troposphere.
4: The famous American document that begins with the opening, "We the people." Everybody says Declaration of Independence, but it is the United States Constitution. It's the U.S. Constitution.
3: Dang.
4: So we're going to leave this question on here until y'all figure out "We the people" comes from the Constitution, okay? I did give you this one, and so did Alton once he started screaming after you answered.
0: It was multiple choice.
4: How many standard legs does a honeybee have? I gave you the answer of
5: 6.
4: Yeah. You completely forgot, and you said 8.
5: I just moved too quick.
4: Yeah, because you probably just saw a honeybee. You thought you knew better than the answer I gave you. It's all good. The capital city of the country of Kenya, Nairobi. The instrument that's used by meteorologists to measure the atmospheric pressure, that would be the barometer. And everything else you got right. 1, 2, 3, 4. $50 ain't bad.
3: That ain't bad, bro. That ain't bad.
5: Hey, it's 50 more than what I had.
3: That's what I'm talking about.
4: I think Alton also owes you a couple dollars.
0: Ooh, that answer he should have had.
5: I'll take that as well.
3: I'll take that as well.
0: I bet when she gave you 6 and it was multiple choice. That's crazy.
3: All right, bro, but look. DeAndre, congratulations, bro. 5 out of 10. $50 is yours today. You got any shout-outs before we let you go?
5: Man, you know, just shout-out to everybody doing their thing out here, man. Ain't in the way everybody providing, doing for this.
3: That's what's up. Good stuff right there.
4: I know that's construction workers make money. You don't need this money.
3: He getting to the
4: bag. Give it to us.
5: I need it all. I got kids.
3: There you go. There you go.
4: Back to school and all that good stuff.
3: If you want to get down with the cash grab, text the word cash to 71007. You could be up next with us right here on The Morning Hustle.
0: It's The Morning Hustle.

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1: 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L'Oreal, Kyle Santilli, and Alton Walker.
0: That's right. 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
1: Absolutely. All right, y'all stick around, man. Coming up, the lowdown is on the way. What we got?
0: Well, it looks like Keke Palmer said, hell no, I'm not doing it. And I wonder if the men are running towards or away from this. Also, Whoopi Goldberg ain't making no money like that. And Trina said, if you want to book me, you got to do this. We'll talk all, well, allegedly. We'll talk all about it coming up in the lowdown.
1: Stick around. It's going down in 10 minutes.
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2: Columbus, what's going on? It's Nails from the Midday Kickback. Let's check out that commute.
3: 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Audible makes traffic less of an annoyance and more of an opportunity for another chapter. 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In traffic this hour, there's a crash on the west outer belt, 270 northbound on the ramp that connects to Roberts Road. We have cleared the crash from 70 east side, westbound at Bryce, still slow from 256 on 670 west between Leonard and 3rd. It's slow there. And as you travel along County Road 153 at County Road 277 in East Liberty, there is an injury accident. 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
2: Down and talked about it. She said, well, I like these damn boots, okay? And you know what else I like? My man. My man, my man, my man. And his name is Swerve. He's also a rapper. Swerve. Yeah, and according to social media, I don't know if this is 100% true, but this is what social media is saying. Social media is saying in order to book the baddest chick, you also have to book her boyfriend.
3: No.
2: Okay?
3: Oh my God. I don't believe that.
2: They said in her contract that you have to book him for at least two songs, and the proof is in the performance.
4: Steve, you can lead this ain't no gimme. Yeah, my five ways is cool. Yeah, you know I set the rule. Hey, most of these ain't clueless. They can't do just what I do. Yo, on a minute,
3: No.
2: That's right. No. So that was in the middle of her show. Now, be clear, she was on Love & Hip Hop Miami with him as well. And she's basically saying, you know, when it comes to relationships, she cares more about emotional safety over material wealth. Why? Because material possessions can be lost. Making true protection and genuine partnership is the ultimate priority. And all I gotta say, Trina got a solid fan base, a solid music catalog. She good. Yeah. Don't you come out here disrupting the show. Because here's the thing. You ain't got no choice, right? Because even if you don't sign or whatever for him, I'm still bringing them out. You can't right. stop me from what I'm doing.
5: My set.
2: So right. I'm going to just be real. I would be doing what she's doing as well. But I'm not feeling this. Let's talk about the breadwinners out here. Whoopi Goldberg, she said, you know, the EGOT status doesn't mean much when it comes to booking these roles, booking these jobs, because she's still out here trying to get it. Now, we all know that she's been on The View for quite some time, 11 seasons to be exact. And she's saying the reason why she goes to work every day is because she ain't got no damn choice.
6: Listen, every accolade I've received, I'm grateful for.
7: Yeah.
6: But it doesn't always translate into work. The truth of the matter is very few of us are actually making the kind of money you're reading about. A girl's got to eat, and, you know, I never married well.
2: Oh, you're right. Damn. She's making, when I look it up, roughly $8 million a year just on The View alone. I think she should be making about $12, $15 million. I think she brings in a lot of people.
5: Yeah. Yeah.
2: And I don't understand, but when it comes to our worth, as especially black women, black people, we're not paid exactly what we're supposed to be. So God forbid she got my check. Whoopi! Yeah, a girl gotta eat. Let me borrow something though. But anyway, she was talking with Keke Palmer. Speaking of Keke Palmer, she is opening up about some personal grooming situations or lack thereof.
8: I don't really shave my legs. I'm not doing it. Who's sitting there? You know, if you don't like me because of the hair on my legs, then we're not meant to be. Every 6 months, I might slap some hair on there, but I'm not sitting there doing all that.
2: Keke, no. I'm not doing stuff like that for other people. I'm doing stuff like that for myself. Like, I like to personally groom myself. I know Lil Wayne said if the poom poom is a little hairy, you could still put it in his. But I know a lot of people don't like that, okay? He did say that. I ain't got no worries, is what he said.
3: I'm going to tell you something, man. It ain't. I hate seeing a hairy leg woman. You ever see somebody in the face? You're like, oh, they pretty. And then you look down and, oh. It's out the window.
2: Yeah, so does that also go for the vajayjay?
5: I mean
2: it all goes together. It's connected.
5: Nah, it's a ram in the bush.
2: I don't get it.
3: A ram in the bush.
2: What does that mean?
5: You remember Moat? It's a Bible thing.
2: Oh, okay.
3: It's a Bible thing.
2: Yeah, but still explain it.
3: Bro.
2: You be careful. Go ahead, because the fact that you're referencing a vajayjay with the Bible.
5: I don't know what to explain.
2: Is making it worse.
3: It is making it worse.
5: Yeah, it is. But still, yeah. Meaning there's something behind that bush, and I'm going to get to it.
2: Oh, my God.
5: I just put it like that.
2: All right. I'm learning.
5: The burning bush.
2: Well, I guess Elton
5: does. I hope that bush ain't burning.
2: Oh, what? You can follow me at Style Lurio. That's gross. Or Morning Hustle Show or at Morning Hustle. All that good stuff.
3: All right, man. Y'all stick around. Is it ever okay to date somebody who is still legally married? We're going to talk about it when we come back.
2: Burning in a bush.
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2: That's right. 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We are going to Chi-Town, and so are you and a friend if you go on over to themorninghustle.com and register to win. You're going to go see Ye perform in his hometown of Chicago September 3rd. It's going to be quite a time, courtesy of Gamma.
1: Absolutely. All right, so listen, man. You know, a lot of people online are still debating the whole thing about Papoose dating Clarissa when he's still married to Remy Ma. And that's kind of where this came from. But the question is it ever okay to date somebody who's still legally married?
2: Like Alton's doing currently.
3: No, not currently.
1: Well, we'll
3: find out. Explain.
1: Yeah, we'll get that explanation when we come back in 10 minutes.
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4: Hustle. Listen, Morning Hustle's in the building, man. L'Oreal, Kyle Santillan, and the married woman thinking about dating her, Alton Walker, is here. As
3: oh, wow.
5: That's crazy.
4: All right, we're going to get to the bottom of it. So basically, the question is it ever okay to date somebody who's still legally married? Now, they may be separated. Maybe they don't even live together. Mm-hmm. You know what I'm saying? But on paper, that's still a wife and a husband.
3: I mean, because the internet was going crazy last week. Clarissa Shields was not too pleased when she was asked this.
6: Can I ask you a real question? Because I didn't been here before. How much longer are you willing to be in a relationship with somebody's husband? Because at the end of the day, that's what people are looking at.
7: Well, pause, because that's not somebody's husband.
6: Okay.
7: Papoose filed for divorce. Y'all hate to say that word, but it's the word that's out there.
6: Okay.
7: He filed for divorce because he's serious about me. Mm. Okay. So I'm not with somebody's husband.
6: Okay.
7: And if you're going to call him her husband, make sure you call her his wife.
3: Which means they're still married. So some people, and I'm not laughing, Clarissa, I'm just explaining the situation. Me personally, I'm not dating anybody until they're fully divorced. I think that once you make a union like that, that's something that can't really be broken until you all the way break it. I'm not talking about halfway. Ooh. I'm not talking about bend it. I'm talking about it got to be completely over. And even then, I'm still trying to give you 6 months.
8: Ooh. I mean, I don't understand. What do y'all want these divorced people to do?
4: They're not divorced yet. Don't say that.
8: I mean, well, trying to get divorced.
3: They're separated.
8: But they're separate. What do y'all want them to do? Just stay single for the... Like, it takes time.
4: They're not single. They're married.
8: It takes time to get this divorce.
4: Right.
8: And y'all want them to not date nobody and do nothing? That's crazy. Okay. I don't see nothing.
4: So,
3: but through the process, they see each other.
4: Yeah, they can see each other. But I have seen this. And here's where I get a little bit like, okay, there's a person who filed for divorce and they're completely done with the person. But the person that they're trying to separate from or divorce from won't go through the process because they're trying to hold on to them.
3: And oftentimes, the other person will have a weak moment because they see the other person fighting for the relationship. Let's add kids. Now they're like, damn, we're leaving the kids. This is a family. We're leaving a family, not just a person. So in my situation, I had this happen to me. The guy kept telling me, we're getting a divorce. I'm talking about showing me the dates, the paperwork, and everything. And then they did get a divorce, and a new baby came right before, days before that divorce.
8: I'm so glad I did not do
3: anything with that man, because I would have been devastated. Stated. Are you kidding me?
8: But what
3: full
8: about,
3: divorce.
8: What about the people, again, that's like, I'm totally done with this person. they won't sign it, or whatever the situation is.
4: Sometimes they won't sign.
8: And it's like,
3: but sometimes they're lying. Sometimes they're lying, or sometimes they're not
8: telling the truth.
3: But sometimes they're not lying, but they change their mind.
4: I think that whole change your mind thing, and correct me if I'm wrong, anybody can correct me, but I think in North Carolina, because people do change their mind, to L'Oreal's point, they have a law in place where you have to legally be separated for a year before they'll even process the divorce.
3: How many times Ray J and Princess said they was leaving each other?
4: Blueface and what's her face?
8: But they're not married.
3: Ray, yeah. But if we're talking about marriage, that's my perfect example. It's Ray J and Princess, and every other couple years, they get back together.
8: Let me tell you, if Princess called me today, I'm on
3: and
8: the
3: And guess
8: flight.
3: What? She'll be right in Ray J's face 2 days later.
8: And I'll be okay with it.
4: All right, man. 866-HUSTLE-8, 866-487-8538. Is it ever okay to date somebody who is still legally married? What do you say?
9: It's the wake up. It's the morning hustle.
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0: Duranda, what's good?
1: Not much.
0: Okay, we're trying to see if you can win this money today. How you feel about it?
1: Feeling good.
0: Okay. Yeah. All right, we're going to see what your energy does. When we come back, man, that $1,000 cash grab is up. Duranda from Indianapolis is going to try her luck. That's on the way.
2: Feel the vibe
3: with the morning hustle.
4: You know how people say music can take you right back to a moment in your life? That's exactly how I feel. All it takes is one song and suddenly I'm back at a party, at a family cookout, a road trip, or that first concert I couldn't wait to tell everybody about. I'm holding a can of Sprite right now, and it's part of the Sprite Living track list. It's more than just a can. It's the start of a conversation. 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And the experience doesn't stop there. Hip-hop experts and culture creators break down the stories, impact, and history behind every track so you get a whole new perspective. 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
2: 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It's Nails from the Midday Kickback. 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
3: Good morning. 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We have a multi-vehicle accident on 71 north side, northbound before Hudson. The right lane is blocked. Drivers are stop and go from Cleveland Avenue. Also on 71 south side. If you're heading north, it's slow between 104 and I-70. On 670 west between Leonard and Cleveland, it's slow there. On 33 West Long, eastbound at Neal, got an accident there where a car collided with a pole. And if you're traveling 33 West through Canal Winchester between Diley and Hill and 118 and Ebright Road, it is slow there as well. 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
2: Yeah. Ice.

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That's when I knew that your heart was scarring. 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Like, wait, babe, let me ask your pardon.

0: Question 60 seconds.
1: Yeah, y'all know what it is. Time for that $1,000 cash grab. Morning Hustle Show. And we got Duranda on the line right now, representing out of Indianapolis, Indiana. What up, Duranda?
2: What up?
3: I know that's right, Duranda. I got a question real quick. Do you listen to the cash grab often?
2: Sometimes I do, yeah.
4: We need a winner.
1: All right, we're going to see how well you do.
3: Chicken dinner.
1: And I want to throw this out there, too, Duranda. Be on the lookout for us because we're going to be out at the State Fair kicking it, okay?
3: Mm-hmm. We are.
2: Okay.
3: I'm going to be on stage rapping with Bust Our Butt.
1: All right. Now, let's check it out. Let's get to it. Here's the rules. You got 60 seconds to answer 10 questions. For every correct answer, we'll give you $10. Get all 10 right, you win $1,000. If you don't know an answer, you can say pass.
3: You!
1: Just make sure the answer you give is the one that you want because we got to go with your first response, and our judges don't play about that, okay?
2: Uh-uh. Okay.
1: All right. That being said, we want to hook you up. We want you to do well. L'Oreal's got a free answer for you.
3: And that answer is Joey.
2: Okay.
5: Whoa.
1: All right. You got that free answer?
2: Yep.
1: I got 60 seconds on the clock. When you're ready, say, I'm ready, Kyle.
2: I'm ready, Kyle.
1: The clock begins at three.
3: Y'all don't really have to say
1: that. Yes, you do. The clock begins at 3, 2, 1. Here we go. What is 14 times 7?
2: 28.
1: Spell the word silver. Silver. Spell the word silver.
2: S-I-L-V-E-R.
1: Which simple machine consists of a slanted surface used to raise heavy objects? Is it a lever, an inclined plane, or a pulley?
2: What? Can you repeat that?
1: What simple machine consists of a slanted surface used to raise heavy objects? A lever, an inclined plane, or a pulley?
2: Inclined plane.
1: What's the name of the large hot desert that covers most of North Africa?
2: Pass.
1: What's the capital city of the state of Utah?
2: Idaho.
1: How many total degrees are in a flat, straight line angle? Is it 90 degrees, 180 degrees, or 360 degrees? Straight line.
2: Pass.
1: Solve this math problem. 85 minus 35. You know what? Time's up.
3: Girl, we ran
1: out of time.
3: Okay.
1: Damn.
3: Yeah, let's just get into it because Alton was almost right.
1: Yeah, he was.
3: But he actually gave you a little more credit than you deserve.
1: Damn.
3: I'm sorry, Duranda. But let's get into it. 14 times 7 is 98. Did you hear plus?
2: I don't know what I heard.
3: Me either.
1: Yeah.
3: Okay. What is the name of the large hot desert that covers most of northern Africa? That would be the Sahara Desert, the Sahara Desert.
2: Yep.
3: You knew that.
1: Yep.
3: This is my favorite part. You done said a state is the capital city of another state.
1: Oh, man, right.
2: See,
3: Idaho is a state, but the capital city of Utah is Salt Lake City.
2: Okay.
3: The total degrees that are in a flat straight line angle is 180 degrees. And he almost got fully through it, but we'll still give it. The math problem, 85 minus 35 plus 20 is 70. Now you got 20. Okay,
4: $20. I mean, $20 though. Come on now.
3: It's better than that. We just said yesterday that you can't buy anything with $20.
1: She could buy a book and do better next time.
3: An Audible book because I don't think
4: I'm do it wrong like that.
2: Right? I can use it for gas.
3: There we go. Bright side.
4: You don't go too far, but I...
3: Bright side.
1: All right, Duranda. Well, you were fun today, but unfortunately, you only got $20, but spend it wisely, okay?
2: Okay.
1: Thank you. For everybody listening right now, make sure you tap in with us. Text the word cash to 71007. You could be up next on that $1,000 cash grab.
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0: All right, if you want to comment now, you can. We asked you, is it ever okay to date somebody who is still legally married? People have been responding already.
1: It's crazy. I had one of my friends hit me up this morning and say that I need to be quiet on the creek because he's still married and he's dating.
0: That sounds similar to what Glory Days Warrior said on our IG page. They say, heck no, even after divorce, that person needs a good amount of time to recover. Don't do it.
1: Tyree said you don't need a healing process.
2: It's been a year.
0: You don't know that.
2: Some of these folks.
1: He's talking about himself, Kyle. He's going through this.
0: That's funny. All right, the lowdown is coming.
1: Why would you say it's been a year then?
2: Right. I just chose a year.
0: Specific. You just make yourself
2: up. I should have said a year and a half.
1: That was very specific.
0: The lowdown is coming up next, man. What you got?
1: It absolutely is. And it looks like Oprah's back in the form of Drake. I'll tell you exactly what I mean by that. Plus, Cameron is taking the J. Cole route yet again, but this time, Cardi B is involved. And I'll tell you why coming up in the lowdown.
0: That's going down in 10 minutes. Don't move.
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0: Representing out of Columbus, we got Haley on the line. 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
10: 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In Canal Winchester, traffic is slow on 33 West between Diley and Hill and Gender. On 33 East, it's slow between 161 and Post Road and the West Outer Belt. On 71 North Side, got a crash, a multi-vehicle collision, northbound before Hudson. That's on 71 North Side, northbound right before Hudson. That right lane is blocked. And drivers are stop and go from Cleveland Avenue. On 670 West between Leonard and 3rd and 4th, we're seeing slow traffic there. And if you are traveling 70 East Side heading westbound between James Road and Livingston Avenue, you'll find slow traffic there. 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I'm Indira Rogers with Traffic for Power.
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3: Homeland Security Director says agents are going after Haitian immigrants. 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I'm Rosie Rivera on Power 107.5.
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1: One thing y'all should have learned by now is don't you ever in your life come for Cardi B.
2: Or maybe if you have a check for her, you could definitely pull up on her because she just got a large one. And I'll tell you, doing what? Okay, now let's talk about Drake because he's out here like, you get a car, you get a car, you get a car at his event that was called Strong Woman, Stronger Drinks. Actually, that was a great title. I actually like the headline, okay? So we know he does have a liquor brand, so maybe that was just to kind of push that, or maybe just to get some noise out there, and that's definitely what happened. He has a lot of people talking. He gave away all kind of Maybachs even. And he even gave away large sums of money, anywhere from $50,000 to $100,000. He even gave his girlfriend from Degrassi, when he was on that show, he gave her some money, too. He told her, pull out. I know that's right.
1: Man, that's crazy.
3: I should have pulled up.
1: You gonna let
2: yeah,
1: that
2: all
1: man,
2: the women's.
1: Yeah. I'm about to say, you gonna let that man treat you like
2: yeah.
1: that?
2: Yeah. He loves the duck lips, child. Either way.
3: Let that man treat you like
2: I mean, clearly, you was very excited. I should have pulled up.
1: He was.
3: $50,000.
2: Anyway, let's talk about Cameron. It looks like he has a formula here, and I'm calling it the J. Cole route, because he is now coming at Cardi B's team. Not Cardi B, he's making that clear. Cardi B's team, because he claims that he did a little exchange, just like he did with J. Cole. Remember when he was going to sue him? Yeah. He was really going to court over this interview. Like, Cameron was not playing. He's like, I gave J. Cole a verse. He yeah. told me he was going to come on my show. I'm going to sue him if he don't. Either way, Cameron is saying this.
4: So I'm with one of my homegirls, and this she like, yo, Cardi knew this shit's dope. My shit ain't on there. I still need my interview. If not, y'all gotta compensate me for my time. I did what I was supposed to do, and they didn't come through an ad. I'm not putting this on Cardi, because Cardi might not even know this. So you gotta stop making promises on these artists' behalf, and they don't know.
2: Well, Cameron is not happy. He's not talking about going to court. He's talking about releasing a photo of the person with a feather in their booty or something like that. I don't know what. I don't know. Yo. I don't know. I don't know who this person is, but they should be very scared. If he's telling the truth, I'm scared. Would you click on the picture? I kind of would, because I'm interested just to see what's going on. I would. No. Come on. That's unique. No. I never heard nobody doing that. Okay. No. Keeping it on Cardi B, I did just mention that she got pregnant on us before. Mm-hmm. Well, her baby daddy, one of them, Stefan Diggs, he finally got a job, y'all. He's not going to be a stay-at-home boyfriend. Okay? Ooh. He is making $12 million for a one-year contract with the Commanders, which I feel like we kind of knew, because he's been hanging out in D.C., even though he's, like, from that area. Mm-hmm. He's been looking like he's training, so it was kind of like a giveaway that he was trying to get there.
1: Yeah.
2: But let's see if he could do anything for them. And
1: that's not. No, that's my division with the Eagles. Go Birds. Get up out of here.
2: Actually, he's always on my fantasy football team, and he always does me good, except for one time, and I wanted to kill him. But Cardi B is also getting a big bag. Old Navy, she is the new face, which I'm shocked, because I'm like, how are these jeans fitting her body? Because I can't, they're boxy from what I remember. So unless they got a revamp. Y'all remember Old Navy jeans was tough and boxy.
1: Remember.
3: What a picture.
2: You still wear them?
1: I probably got a pair in the closet.
2: I don't think I wore Old Navy since I was like in middle school. So let's see. Cardi B is trying to revamp the brand, but some people are not here for it. There's a plus size model saying that basically it's problematic that she's the face. I guess because of her curves.
1: Mm-hmm.
2: Let Cardi live.
1: Yeah.
2: Let her get a check.
3: That ain't bad.
2: Right? She looked good in the ad, too. She toned it very much so down. She's denim down.
3: Yeah.
2: I like it.
3: There ain't nothing wrong with this hip.
1: Right.
2: I guess she said
3: it's
2: not going to fit the plus size girls, though.
3: I mean, then you need to go to Ashley Stewart.
2: Okay, I'm L'Oreal. That's the lowdown. You can follow me at Star and L'Oreal, L-O-R-E-L, or Morning Hustle Show. Is that where you shot Big Bang?
3: I thought that was...
2: Got me.
1: When we come back, we're going to the phone lines. We want to know, is it ever okay to date somebody who is still legally married? That's on the way.
0: Feel the vibe
5: with the Morning Hustle.

0: can't knock the hustle.
1: Girl, let's go.
0: It's the morning hustle.
2: Yeah. All right, listen, man, we want you to answer this question. Is it ever okay to date somebody who is still legally married? Maybe they're separated and they're not together no more, but on paper, they're still married. 866-HUSTLE-8, 866-487-8538. JoJo in Jersey, what you say?
3: I personally feel like it just depends on the situation. If both parties has no, you know, mutual interest in each other, they are happy being apart from each other, they're not sneaking around, then it's fine for me. My relationship, I was with my fiance when he was still with his ex-wife. I mean, when he was still married to his ex-wife. They didn't have any interest in each other. They took care of their kids, co-parent, how you co-parent. And once they got their money together, they got divorced. They're now divorced and engaged to other people. And about to be married, and it's never been an issue for us. And now we're, like I said, in year 7. It just depends on the situation.
4: Co-parenting. Now, I'm going to tell you now, this Bambi and
5: I knew you was going to say it.
4: Nah, you can't co-parent like that, though.
5: Why not? Because, you know, I know both of them, and they're co-parenting.
4: Not like that, not on a vacation together. No.
5: But ain't the kids supposed to see healthy relationships between y'all?
4: Well, y'all need to bring y'all other significant other or something.
5: Somebody got, even if they single, find you somebody
4: else got to come with y'all on that
5: co-parenting
4: trip.
5: I'm with you, though. All right,
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3: Sorry.
2: Why are you laughing?
3: Yeah, we can't laugh.
2: We
4: need to put that little
2: tagline
4: on the end. All right, Morning Hustle in the building, man. L'Oreal, Kyle Santillan, Alton Walker. The question is it ever okay to date somebody who is still legally married? Okay, maybe they're
3: legally
4: separated.
2: Leaning into that marriage, ain't it?
4: 866-487-8538. Imani in Ohio, what do you say?
5: So I am married, and I can say that it is okay because I dated somebody because my ex wouldn't let it go. So until I got somebody else. So now that I have a child, now he want to hurry up and speed that process up. The child support involved.
4: You got pregnant while you were still legally married.
5: Yes,
2: Cardi
5: but I was separated for 3 years.
3: Separated 3 years.
5: And it's like he wasn't letting it go. So what you expect me to do? I can't just sit here. And then in Ohio, you got to be legally separated for a year. So it's like, I can't just sit on my hands and wait for this man to want a divorce.
4: Oh, you sat on more than your hands.
2: So,
5: yeah.
2: So the person you ended up with wasn't upset that you were still married? Like, did they try to pressure you?
5: He was upset. But again, we served them papers. We had to go to his house. We had to do all of that. It's not that easy to get divorced.
4: Come on, Kay. Talk to us. Is it ever okay to date somebody who's still legally married?
6: So I think there's no one right or wrong answer, but I think it does matter if the couple is really done. If the couple is really done, then yes, in some states you do have to wait the year before you can even file. And if you're done and both parties have moved on, then why can't they date?
2: But how do you know they're done? That's what the whole point is. And the problem is, would you date them? Because you're only taking one person's word.
6: So that is my scenario. That's why I can speak on that.
2: Oh, so what you doing? Tell me.
6: So my current husband and I met when we were both in the process of divorcing, and it was by chance. I wasn't looking for nobody, neither was he, and we just started talking, and we never stopped talking. We dated for 6 years. We waited out each other's divorces. Neither one never, ever went back. We've been together fully 20 years now. So in my scenario, we were honest. We had ground rules. We laid them out. If anybody crossed it, we were done, and we moved forward with those ground rules, and we were honest, and we moved forward. We're married.
4: 866-HUSTLE-8. 866-487-8538. Is it ever okay to date somebody who is still legally married? Hit us up.

0: Morning Hustle, L'Oreal, Kyle Santillan, Alton Walker. Listen, man, we want to know, is it ever okay for you to date somebody who is still legally married?
1: Yeah, don't worry. God is okay with that, right?
0: 866-HUSTLE.
2: I don't know why y'all had to bring God.
0: 866-487-8538. Yeah. God is in everything.
1: Exactly. I mean,
0: okay. All right, Damon.
1: Pastor.
0: In Tulsa, Oklahoma, what do you say?
3: I would not get with somebody until I'm absolutely divorced.
1: Mm. Yeah, exactly.
2: No, no matter how long it takes. Oh, you
1: agreed.
0: Gotta have them paper signed. Appreciate you.
1: I'm ready to sign them papers.
0: Papers.
1: Papers.
0: Papers.
1: Many, many kids. And you know what's crazy? Like, to write a song about it, it got to be that.
0: 866-487-8538.
1: I'm ready to sign the
0: Let's
1: papers.
0: Talk.
4: We are the Morning Hustle.
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1: Morning Hustle in the building. L'Oreal, Kyle Santilli, and Alton Walker is here.
2: And I'm sitting in the studio looking around for your plane tickets. Because you about to go see Ye in Chicago, okay? We're going to fly you out. He's going home to perform, and we want you to be there. Just go to themorninghustle.com so you can register to win. We're going to fly you and your boo out, not just one of you, all two of you, okay? And this is courtesy of Gamma.
1: No doubt. Now, maybe your boo is married to somebody else. Is it ever okay for you to date somebody who's still legally married?
2: Alton.
3: I just say, listen. Y'all, these folks struggling. I can't be single all my life and my other, whoever they is, won't sign the paper.
1: It's kind of interesting that you take that approach because you're, you know, you're the church guy.
2: He's not. I told y'all he was lying.
3: I'm just being real, man. I think we forget, like, these are real people who want to love again. And they're in a situation where they won't sign the paper.
1: What about till death do us part, the first time?
3: I don't even want that person. They don't want them no more.
2: Yeah.
3: So I'm just like, what do you want them to do? And I'm still like, I'm okay with Clarissa in this whole situation. What do you want them to do? Be all single right. The rest of their life?
2: It's not crazy. The rest of their life, just till the divorce is finalized,
3: that's
2: at least.
3: That.
2: You're married. You're somebody else.
3: Y'all ain't being realistic.
2: I'm
3: that's
2: not talking
3: all.
2: About Clarissa, though.
3: Huh?
1: Everybody else.
3: Somebody else. We talking
1: about somebody. All right, let's go to the full lines, man. Chelsea and Cincy, what do you say about this?
4: I was divorced. Well, I wasn't divorced. I was separated. And I dated because I was like, I'm not going to stay single, and he's doing him. So we stayed in two separate states.
2: So you only did it because he was doing it too?
4: Well, I didn't do it just because he was doing it. He left me for a 16-year-old. So I basically went on with my life.
3: A 60-year-old or 16?
4: A 16-year-old.
1: Damn.
4: Yeah.
2: Did you contact the authorities?
3: I'm trying to.
2: Like, this is a case for SVC. What is the SUV?
1: SVU.
2: Yeah.
3: Something right.
4: I was hoping her mom would, but she didn't. So, you know, I guess she accepted that. So,
3: Well, y'all was young, though. He was like 18. Long time ago.
4: I was 18 when I first met him. I was 17 then. I turned 18 having my baby. We were together for like 20 years, but he was in the service. He came out. I caught all kind of pictures of him in the car having sex with other females, and it was just over with for me.
1: That's a scandal.
2: I hate this man.
1: That's a scandal. Last question, because we got to go, but we were trying to figure out, how old were the two of you when he left you for the 16-year-old?
4: I was like 30. I was in my 30s.
2: Yeah, she said they were together 20 years. Yeah.
3: I was just trying to, not to hear that.
1: I bet you were.
2: Yeah, what's going on with people these days? Yuck.
1: 866 also 866-487-8538. Let's go to Natalie in Goldsboro, North Carolina. What you say?
5: I don't think that it's okay at all. But no, it's not. Good to date anybody that's married. And the sad thing about it is most people that are married lie about it. So I would say no.
1: She sound upset. She's hurt.
2: It's true. Some people be married lying, just acting like they getting a divorce so that they can mess with somebody else outside of their marriage. Yeah.
1: I guess they feel like if they not with them, they not married mentally. I don't know.
2: No, they be married and with them.
1: If you didn't get a chance to get through on the phone lines, you can go to our Instagram. Plenty of people are commenting there at Morning Hustle Show. Also, leave us a voicemail. 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
2: You see how sad he is because he got catfished before by a married woman.
3: Don't want to talk about it.
2: All
1: right, stick around. The lowdown is on the way. L'Oreal, what we got?
2: Well, Boosie Badass is getting some backlash for once. Okay, usually I feel like y'all be on his side, but this time, not so much. Also, Pooh Shiesty has a brand new album dropping, and it's on Gucci Mane's label. We'll talk all about it coming up in the lowdown.
1: That's on the way. Don't move.
0: It's the Morning Hustle
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1: 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L'Oreal, Kyle Santillan, Alton Walker, and the Lowdown's coming up next.
2: Well, it looks like Boosie Badass is calling out the WNBA, but who do you think he's referring to? Also, Gucci Mane a little more forgiving than me. I'll tell you why coming up in the Lowdown.
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1: 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We Columbus number one for hip-hop and R&B inside the 107 days of summer. Nails over here kicking off the midday kickback, man. Hey, matter of fact, let me just kick off the show right now. I'm about to hook you up with something. So you already got your phone in your hand, I'm sure. If you're driving, shame on you. But if you pulled over, good. Stop light, good. Stop sign, good. Okay, here we go. Text POWERTIX, all one word, T-I-X, by the way, to the number 71007. Because we got our August Music Curator Challenge going down. Where you're rating the songs. We're literally passing you the aux cord right now. And letting you tell us the songs that you like and don't like on the station. And then, just to say thank you for taking the challenge, we're going to get you qualified for some tickets to go and join us. Southern Truth Tour with Boosie, Webby, and Pleasure P. August 29th over at Kimba Live. 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

Yeah. You know what I'm saying? You know. Yeah. Me like a. You know what I'm saying? Let's go.

It's the Boosie Webby and Pleasure P at Kimba Live. But in less than 10 minutes, my what it is. Celebrity entertainment news rumors and gossip. Cardi B back in the news. Plus, how much money has Diddy spent on his legal trials and stuff? Got that information. Somebody.

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1: Yo, how much money has Diddy spent on all of his problems that he had with legal? I'm going to get into that in a second. But first, let me kick it off real quick with Cardi B. Boy, she sent out this tweet yesterday, and I had to look at the Twitter and look at it. I'm like, yo, wait, did I tweet that? Because it sounded like a tweet that I was sent. So Cardi B, as we all know, is a girl who's like literally been killing it on all kinds of brand deals and all in between, right? But she said this tweet yesterday and it grabbed everybody's attention. It was like, who is she talking about? She said, I don't mess with nobody for real, but trying to take money out of my pocket is like taking chicken nuggets out of my kids' mouths. Trust, I become a whole demon about my coins. Now move that. So who's she talking about? Well, it's an influencer who is all about positive body and basically doing, you know, her name is Samara, and she criticized Cardi B over body image comments, like thinking that Cardi made some jokes about her when Cardi was just making some jokes amongst her and her supporters, right, in the comments, some inside jokes and stuff. And this Samara girl thought that Cardi was talking about her because she is a plus size woman, and she's trying to do positive body image stuff. Well, Old Navy announced yesterday that they're going to be doing a collaboration with an artist, and it sounded like it might be Cardi B. And Samara caught wind of it, so she dropped a video that said this.
2: That better not be who I think it is. Old Navy, that better not be who I think it is. That better not be who I think it is. That y'all just posted on y'all account talking about something, you about to drop something with them. That better not be who I think it is.
1: It was like sounding like somebody mama. And that's when Cardi sent out the tweet. And that girl Samara has not responded. But I guess what? If she does, I'm sure Cardi will respond back. And I'll let you know what it is. Now, what it is with Diddy and how much he spent on all of his legal problems over the last, 2 years? Well, they released the statement, bro, between $7 and $8 million. And just legal fees alone, y'all, for his nearly two-year criminal case. And that's not even including the $30+ million he spent having to pay Cassie and potential others. Golly, that's what happened when you can't control your head. All right, now what it is with these tickets for you to go and see Boosie, Webby, and Pleasure P, and some spending money for back to school, we got you right now with the Music Curator Challenge. 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

0: 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Hey, check this out, man, because coming up at noon, you hear me talking about it constantly, man. We got that big concert with Boosie, Webby, Pleasure P, Southern Trap Tour. Southern True Tour, I'm sorry. I'm over here. Y'all, it's a case of Friday Eves. I'm just saying. But it's going down August 29th at Kimba Live. And we got the Music Curator Challenge happening right now. You can text POWERTIX to 71007, all right? POWERTIX to 71007. 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
5: This is the Daily Play with Joy Taylor. The NFL watching portion of the year officially begins tonight with the Hall of Fame game. 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But aside from the usual camp scuffles, we haven't really seen a whole lot of action. And tonight, it kicks off in Canton between the Arizona Cardinals and the Carolina Panthers. Both teams have a player entering the hallowed halls this weekend. Cardinals great Larry Fitzgerald and Panthers legend Luke Kuechly join Drew Brees, Roger Craig, and Adam Vinatieri as the class of 2026. I'm excited for the game and the speeches. It was very special watching my brother get inducted in 2017. And speaking of my brother and the Canes, guess who is starting for the Cardinals? The 65th overall pick in the 2026 NFL Draft out of Miami, Carson Beck. For more on this and other top stories of the day, tune into the Daily Play with Joy Taylor at Urban One Podcast.
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4: She ain't even all that. Like, ain't even like that. Ain't her.

Every time I hear that song, for some reason, I think of Soulja Boy and I remember this girl. I know all my fellow millennials will remember this video that went viral back in the day. I hope she's doing good, man. Hey, speaking of Soulja Boy, he had something embarrassing happen to him, and we'll talk about it.

0: Beyonce, Jay-Z, it's Morning Dew, Dunk, Remix. Yeah, I saw somebody had tweeted me yesterday, too, asking about that song. Is it true that they got a Beyonce remix? I'm like, yeah. Yeah, not only is a remix, Jay-Z on that joint, too, man. It's Power 107.5, Midday Kickback. Nails holding you down right here. Hey, so Soulja Boy, he in the news again. And it's not what you think it is. Okay, so remember, Kai Cenat, big world famous streamer that everybody know. Him and I Shall Speak. Well, Kai Cenat just did the Streamer University thing. He had the second season of it. And Soulja Boy is one of the people, we wanted to do his own version of Streamer University. So we called it Rapper University, right? So he is looking for venues, apparently, to do Rapper University. Somebody had posted up a video on social media showing him walking around. And the caption said, Soulja Boy forgot to enroll people at Rapper's University because nobody showed up. Soulja Boy took that video, reposted it, and said, this is Cap. I'm actually looking for venues to host Rapper University. So he tried to embarrass Soulja Boy, or Soulja didn't do it at first, and he's trying to straighten it. So what y'all think it is? At me, DJ Nails with a Z on social media, man. DJ N-A-I-L-Z. And do we have any rappers from Columbus that would enroll in Soulja Boy's Rapper University? I mean, even if you don't make it, you'll probably get popping, at least to get a little heat, you know, a little buzz in the digital world. I mean, he is the first rapper to do it. You know, come on, you know what I'm talking about. It's Soulja Boy. Hey, get ready. Going down at 12 o'clock, we got your next chance to win yourself some tickets to Boosie Webby, Pleasure P. Over at Kimba Live, the Southern Truth Tour going down. Tickets going fast, and you can get them right now at AXS.com if you want to wrap up the summer. All right? 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
1: Local for you, I'm Matt Barnes with an NBC4 update on Urban One. Columbus City Schools plans to start the school year with 70 fewer bus routes than last year. A spokesperson says the change is part of the previously announced budget cuts totaling $50 million. The transportation change is affecting about 4,000 students who choose to go to school outside of their neighborhood. The original Goody Shop in Upper Arlington is baking a special cookie to raise funds for a mini mart in Beaver Creek that is being sued by Texas-based convenience store Buc-ee's for its resemblance to its logo. Governor DeWine thinks the lawsuit should be dropped, adding that while people love the Buc-ee's brand, the lawsuits only create, quote, ill will in the community. The Ohio State football team begins their fall camp this morning. The team entering this season in the top spot of the USA Today coaches poll. The home and season opener is September 5th versus Ball State. And the NFL preseason begins tonight with the Hall of Fame game in Canton with the Arizona Cardinals versus the Carolina Panthers. Join us at 4, 5, and 6 tonight to follow these stories in your most accurate forecast. Local for you, I'm Matt Barnes, NBC4.
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Slime, DK with it. Slime, wicked with it. 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

0: DJ Mr. King. I'm Nails. And it's Throwback Thursday. You can hear King playing all these throwback jams for you. Yeah. Reminder for you, too. That dude who you just heard rapping. Rick Ross, him, T.I., Keith Sweat, and many more going to be on that One Voyage cruise setting sail out of Miami, okay, in October. Reward yourself. 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In the meantime, who want to get you some tickets to see Boosie, Webby, Pleasure P, Kimba Live August 29th? Be calling number 7 right now. And I got a question for you, though. Calling number 7 that can tell me the state that Boosie is from at 614-821-1075. You'll get these tickets, all right? It's Power 107.5. Hey, it's the holiday season. You know we always looking out for you, man. It's the Kid Nails, DJ Mr. King, and the Kickback from Power.
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1: 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What's happening? 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
1: All right, so you know we turning up over there at Kimba Live, man. August 29th, Boosie, Webby, Pleasure P for the Southern Truth Tour. It's about to be crazy over there with them old school, them Power Fest days. We bringing them vibes back. Now, I need you to answer this for me so you can win these tickets. What state is Lil Boosie from?
2: He is from Baton Rouge in Louisiana.
1: Come on now. Congratulations, girl.
2: Yes.
1: You got yourself some tickets. 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

0: The King, T.I. Congrats to him and Tiny, by the way, too. A quick reminder. 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Look like he's getting ready for that One Voyage cruise. 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T.I. performing on their cruise. Keith Sweat. You got Rick Ross hitting that stage, too. Kid Capri doing the set sail. It's a party where they setting sail and just going down to Bimini. 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Get ready, because we got the Music Curator Challenge going down right now, where you can win yourself some back-to-school cash and tickets to the Southern Truth Tour with Boosie, Webby, and Pleasure P over at Kimba Live at the end of the month, August 29th, to be exact. 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
7: 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You're going to see Lil Wayne and 2 Chainz.
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0: All right, Nails on Power 107.5, and you hear me often over here in the Midday Kickback talking about Black men's health, and the organization in Columbus that's leading the way for our health is having their annual Black Men's Wellness Day at Long Street and Jefferson Ave this Saturday. Believe it or not, a lot of men use this event as a doctor's visit. It's a shame. But here to talk about it, man, Cam, representing the African American Male Wellness Agency.
10: Appreciate it, man. Glad to be here.
0: You've been part of this event since the beginning. You've seen it growing to what it is, man.
10: Absolutely.
0: How many thousands of Black men go out there every year?
10: It's growing, man. This year we're expecting the 50 to 60,000 people out there. So, you know, just come out, have fun, and get checked out, not checked in.
0: The problem is, though, I mean, we was talking about this before we even started this interview, that amongst men, we don't like to go to the doctor, especially Black men,
10: yeah,
0: right?
10: Absolutely.
0: And some men that we know right here in Columbus, they wait to this date, this event happens Saturday every year. Then this is when they talk to a doctor or something.
10: Men use this as their annual checkup. I mean, they've gotten good news, they've gotten bad news, but the main thing we want to do is... we want to just stop that stereotypical thing where men don't want to go to the doctor, and we try to be that conduit to the community where we make it more safe. We make it more fun. We make it more of a safe space to where you see someone that looks like you, you might want to go to them and talk to them about your health.
0: That's real.
10: We don't want you to know more about your car than you know about your health.
0: And that's scary, man. You said that last year. Somebody came to you and said they know more about their car than they do their own health.
10: Yep. And a couple years ago, I was the same guy. I was the same way. I knew more about my 2008 Jeep Wrangler then I knew more about my 27-year-old body, which is unacceptable.
0: Come on, Cam. Listen, this Saturday, 2 days away, starting at 7 a.m., the African-American Male Wellness Agency's Black Men's Health Day.
10: We are at the corner of Long Street and Jefferson Avenue in the King Lincoln Bronzeville District this year. Come out, have fun, and get checked out, not checked in.
0: All right, Black Men's Wellness Day. By the way, DJ Mr. King will be there, and he always runs in it, and I'll be out there walking too, right? Cam, are you running?
10: I'll be walking.
3: I'll be walking. I'm not a runner myself. I will be walking, but I will be alongside 50,000 black men out there walking for their health.
11: 055-5841.
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1: Exactly. Right there.
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info. 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Aunties and unks will be out at the Commons for Funk Fest. Plus, on Saturday, the African American Male Wellness Organization, they have the Black Men's Health Day going down. Be out there. It's Power 107.5. Check this out. Chris Brown and Neo got something in common. They're being sued for the same thing. That's my dog. So we'll talk about it in less than 10 minutes.

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1: Man, Neo got some big issues and he might need to call Chris Brown for some help. But Chris Brown didn't win this situation either. I'm going to get into that in a second. But first, let me kick it off real quick with Cardi B, the Brim Reaper. So she making one thing clear. She will fiercely defend her latest business venture. So she responded to a plus size advocate. Her name is Samira on social media. She criticized her. This girl Samira criticized Cardi in this newly announced partnership with Old Navy, pretty much reigniting an old public feud that happened last year. Now, this dispute started basically after Old Navy, they teased an upcoming campaign featuring Cardi B across all their social media. And the announcement, it gained a lot of momentum online, right? So a bunch of fans and critics started giving their reactions, and Samira was one of them. And her platform is all around plus size representation and body positivity in the fashion industry and stuff. So as soon as she heard that Old Navy might be working with Cardi, she dropped this.
2: That better not be who I think it is. Old Navy. That better not be who I think it is. That better not be who I think it is. That y'all just posted on y'all account talking about something, you about to drop something with them. That better not be who I think it is.
1: Look like Cardi heard about that. And Cardi said, you know what? You messing with my money, you might as well take chicken nuggets out of my kid's mouth, and I will be a demon about my money. So look like Cardi ain't playing, and once we see a response from Samira, you know it's gonna go up, because Cardi gonna respond back again, and I'll let you know what it is there. Now, what it is with Neo, my dog, man, he ended up, I have to call Chris Brown for some help, because him and Chris Brown end up going through the same thing. Remember, Chris Brown was ordered to pay $12.9 million to a housekeeper who was attacked by his dog. Well, now Neo is being sued by a woman named Dominique, who is suing him, saying that his dog attacked her in Georgia in July of last year when she was delivering a package. And she's asking for money because she said she spent her own $9,039.50 in injury-related medical treatment, because she suffered severe bodily injury, pain and shock and distress. So she's asking for money. I don't know the amount, but I'm sure it's going to be up there, because if you're paying $9,000, almost $10,000 in your own money to take care of, you know, an attack or whatever, you know, you're going to ask for some Bitcoins. But whenever we get any word from Neo, of course, I'll let you know what it is. Now get this money and these tickets to see Boosie, Webby, and Pleasure P at mycolumbuspower.com. 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
1: 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That's when I knew that your heart was starring. Friends to lovers need a part to star in. 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

0: Hey, it's Nails, Midday Kickback. I just looked at my DMs at DJ N-A-I-L-Z on my Instagram, and I just saw a request over here for that coconut water. So I'm going to play that in about 6 minutes in the Midday Kickback.
1: Let's go.
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1: 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I am
2: 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I was stargazing. Life goes on.

0: Trim. Coconut water. Probably the drink of the summer. It's Power 107.5 Nails. Midday kickback right here. That was actually a request. I had Christine over here from Westerville hit me up in my DMs at DJ Nails with a Z. And then I said, yo, call into the show. 614-821-1075. How you feeling today?
1: Not much. I'm on lunch break. How are you?
0: Oh, I'm good. I am good. Listen, I'm still getting people qualified for free gas if you win inside of 107 days of summer. Matter of fact, I got something for you right now. How about this? Tickets for Boosie Webby and Pleasure Pete at Kimba Live August 29th. And we got back to school cash thrown in there for you too. You just got to take the music curator challenge. 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All right.
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1: 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I'm Nails, at DJ N-A-I-L-Z. One time for my dog, Chris. Listening right now, New Albany. What's happening, New Albany? One time for Matt, too. And Danielle, I see y'all locked into the show, man. 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Boosie Webb and Pleasure P. It's gonna be a movie over there, man. It's the way that we wrapping up the summer. Good vibes. Music Curator Challenge up there on the website too. Hey, up next, Incognito Mrs. Corey Graham. We about to be posted on the corner.
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5: How they came to train, how they talking about, son, they got some money on your head, bro.
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6: What you said?
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6: Nah, so. 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

0: So glad you got us turned up. We one day closer to the weekend. It's the biggest show in the city, posted on the corner. My name is Incognito.
1: I'm your sis, DJ Missy.
0: Gotta know we can't work, do two things today.
1: What's that, Ink?
0: Play these hits. Mm-hmm. And to make sure the hits do not stop.
1: Period.
0: One time for everybody keeping the city in rotation. We're talking about our DoorDash drivers, Lyft drivers, rideshare drivers.
2: Mm-hmm. I just ordered me some food. I got you some fries,
0: too. I ain't eating fries right now, Missy.
2: You want right a diet? Now.
0: Yo.
2: All right, I'm gonna
0: dang, see. I love that, bro. You just got me, bro.
1: I'm sorry. I was gonna surprise you too. Like, look what I got.
0: I'll be back in September, bro.
1: Okay, baby.
0: Oh, you got me some fries.
1: I did get
0: bro.
1: You some fries with some sauce on the side.
0: You went Chick-fil-A.
1: No, I had American
0: Wendy's.
1: Deli.
0: American Deli. Oh.
1: And I got you some mild sauce on the side.
0: Oh my God, you got celery?
1: Yeah.
0: I can eat the celery.
1: Okay,
0: bro. I just like the celery. French fries. Oh, what have you done for someone lately, man? That is so thoughtful and sweet, man. Oh, that hurts. Oh.
1: Hey, yesterday we were just talking. Somebody asked Ink, what's your favorite food? He said French fries.
0: Yup.
1: And I was like, oh, I'm hungry today. I'm going to give me some American Deli. I said, let me get Ink some fries.
0: I'm taking a break right now, man. Dang, bro.
1: Not you trying to watch your figure.
0: I am. I am, for sure. I don't want to have to go get on no supplements.
1: I know, that's right.
0: I ain't get to pop my shirt off this summer. I felt a little
1: it's
0: rough,
1: cool,
0: man.
1: 2027, your year.
0: Yeah, you right. Said that last year. In the UFO.
1: 2027, your year.
0: I'm on my way. Hey, what did it say? Summer bodies are made in the winter.
1: Period.
0: It's also National IPA Day.
1: Okay.
0: It's National Root Beer Float Day.
1: Yuck.
0: National Fresh Breath Day.
1: Period.
0: National Wiggle Your Toes Day.
1: Wiggle them toes.
0: Who just wiggled their toes?
1: On just now.
0: Did you wiggle your toes?
1: I did, sir. I did.
0: When I said that, did you wiggle your toes?
1: You got to make sure. Get up and wiggle them, baby.
0: You got to know it, man. So here we are. Friday will be here before you know it. We're supposed to have a special guest today. We're going to text their phone and see if they're going to push up for real. Mm-hmm. And if they push up, we getting out of here early.
1: Period. And I went on a date last night.
0: No! Oh, we're going to hear all about it. Stick by your radio. You post it on the counter.
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22: 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Shout out to all of our teachers, principals, and scholars. 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
23: I know that's right.
22: DJ Mrs. came to work on Monday and said she's done with dating.
23: Mm-hmm.
22: If you've been listening since the show started, she just said she went on a date last night. I gotta hear it.
23: Okay. So, we have been friends for a long time, mm-hmm. and we just decided, like, hey, why don't we try to date? So, we went out on a date last night, really cute restaurant, our server was great, conversation was cool, and we had a good time. He's single.
22: Great.
23: Through and through.
22: Great.
23: Everybody got kids, so I don't think I'm ever going to get away from that.
22: You're right.
23: But the conversation was good. Once we left from being out to eat, we went to the Voo.
22: Okay.
23: They was playing R&B bingo.

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2: I'm so grateful that he changed your mind. See, fellas, it worked. I said, hit her up on social media, all that. But she went to the arsenal on this one, y'all.
3: I did. This was a friend. So yeah.
2: What'd you say your Instagram was again?
3: At DJ, because I'm still very much single. At DJ, Mrs. DJ, M-I-S-S-E-S.
2: Hey, y'all, it is, the weather's getting ready to change. What's the scouting season? What's the
3: preseason? By that time. By that time, get that draft going.
2: Yeah, by that time to see what's going on. Y'all think you got to the end of the month? Then what you do? The trials? Mm-hmm. And then the season starts?
3: We don't see what's going on, but I'm moving real slow because I do really love being single. I'm not going to lie. This is the longest I've ever been single, by the way, too.
2: It's some peace in that.
3: It's peace in being single. Me coming home, like, I ain't have to explain nothing. Yeah. It was cool.
2: Stick by your radio, man. I'm going to tell you how them Jehovah Witnesses came by my house. You posted on the counter.
3: Again?
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1: Vegas is DJ Mrs.
0: Book your cabin now for the One Voyage cruise. Our captain is Ricky Smiley.
1: Period.
0: Also on that cruise, man, you're going to be able to renew your vows with Erica Campbell.
1: Uh-huh.
0: 24/7 fine dining.
1: I'm telling, when I tell y'all, the food on Virgin Voyages, great food. Like, literal fine dining, for real.
0: Resilient lady.
1: Mm-hmm. And they stay open late.
0: Come on, man. Hey, yeah. Since we're talking about being on the water, shout out to my daughter, man. She's like her dad. Mm-hmm. Can't swim.
1: For real?
0: But, man, my baby got a video of her out there in the 3 feet. She had on every piece of styrofoam, rubber, doggone jet vest. Out there just...
1: Baby was in there overly floating.
0: Feet under the water like she running. I said, baby, you got to put them on the top. But you can't tell that baby had the goggles on and everything. It's the swimming noodle.
1: I know that's right.
0: I said, Lord, let me hurry up and learn how to swim for my baby. I'll do me.
1: But she at that age to where this is a good age.
0: Yeah, this is it. It's definitely back to school time. You know, last year, DJ Mrs. and myself, we did take about 6 swimming lessons. And our schedule prevented us from finishing. But once DJ Mrs. got that float down, she floated up out of there.
1: For sure.
0: For sure.
1: I had dyed my hair, too. I wouldn't mess with that chlorine in my hair.
0: You right. That's the hardest part right there. Us.
1: You know what I'm saying?
0: Every week, bro.
1: I was cool when I had my braids.
0: Mm-hmm.
1: But once I took them braids off, I said, oh, baby, I can't be doing this every day.
0: Come on, y'all. So, swim instructors, if you got some advice or... You know what I'm saying? You want us to come visit you? Applications are open at POTC.LIVE. And we're supposed to have Boosie Boo in the studio today.
1: Boosie!
0: You know, you say his name 3 times, he's going to appear. So I believe Boosie's on his way.
1: Boosie.
0: He just released a new album. Mm-hmm. And he even stopped by Ricky Smiley Podcast and chopped it up with him. So I guess he has some leftovers and going to come by us and turn up.
1: I know that's right.
0: How you love that? It's the biggest show in the city. You're posting on the corner.
2: 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The biggest show in the city.
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4: Man, I know y'all ain't misposted on the corner. Hey, look, look, look. Don't miss this next episode. We finna run it back right now. Oh! Hey, I need everybody to stop what they doing. Boosie on the radio. Hey, I want to give love and congratulations to Incognito and DJ Misses for going number one again. They gonna go number one again and again and again. This the best night show in the country. Posted on the corner. Posted on the corner.

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3: 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My.

0: Okay, I hope y'all know I done took over the radio. They ain't at work. One of them done went to the bathroom somewhere. I'm finna lock the door on her. It's going down. 1-844-426-7682. Turn up the radio. It's the Boosted Takeover.
1: Yay!
0: Hey, it's the Boosted Takeover. Posted on the corner.
2: Incognito.
0: It's incognito. It's Mrs. It's Boosted. It's the Boosted Takeover. You know what time it is.
2: Oh! The biggest show in the city, posted on the corner with yours, Shirley Incognito.
3: Hey, this is DJ Mrs.
2: We talking alumni.
3: Uh-huh.
0: Posted on the corner with Boosie, we on the corner.
3: Hey.
0: Posted on the corner with Boosie, we on the corner.
2: Boosie Boo!
3: What's up, Boosie?
0: What's up?
3: How you doing? How you feeling?
0: I'm all right. I'm doing pretty good.
3: Blessed as always.
0: Yeah, I'm blessed.
3: We got Dukes and Boots coming up.
0: Yep, Dukes and Boots, my first trail ride at the estates.
3: Mm-hmm.
0: I'm finna try that because everybody was saying I don't never cater to the older folks, so it's gonna be lit, bro. Like Daisy Deuce everywhere, you know. I want the top of the bottom of your buttocks, you know, hanging out,
3: mm-hmm.
0: you know, to satisfy all the men, cause I got people coming from everywhere for this, bro. And I'm telling all my people who be coming to my other parties, be a 50-50 vibe, man. Throw on a cowboy hat.
3: Yeah.
0: I know you come hip hop all this, but throw on a cowboy hat.
2: You trying one on.
0: Yeah, man. I'm gonna have it on. Boy, I'm gonna be so clean. I got some soul singers got me dressed. So I'm gonna be clean.
3: That's hard.
2: I heard all the Southern Soul artists coming too, bro. You got them all, bro.
0: Yeah, I got them all, bro. A lot of them show me love on the prices, so I'm grateful for that. And it's gonna be. I got line steppers. We shooting a video out there. Whoever do the best line steppers, they gonna be the main people in the video.
3: Mm-hmm.
0: Man, it's finna be. And it's actually getting a better turnout than the all-white party the day before. And the all-white party the day before would be legendary.
3: Mm-hmm. You
0: know? But this Dukes and Boots, bro, like, I ain't know they be.
3: Them trail rides be crazy.
0: Yeah, they buying 30 tickets at one time. Like, I'm like, this different.
3: They coming with step crews.
0: Yeah.
3: They walk. You know how to do any of the dances, Boosie?
0: Nah, but I learned good. I'm from Louisiana. I love to dance. And it look like a two-step. I've been watching. It look like a little.
3: It's just a little.
0: It's like a little swag. It's like a little, yeah. So, I don't know if I got it yet, but I'm going to fall in, bro. Yeah.
3: So.
2: Boosie Boo in the studio. Post it on the corner.
3: Woo!
0: Hey, it's the Boosted Takeover. You know what time it is. 1-844-426-7682. Incognito, DJ Mrs.
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15: Hey, this is DJ Missy.
14: Boosie Boo!
16: What's up, what's up, what's up?
17: Cash Money versus No Limit Tour.
15: Mm-hmm.
17: Boosie Boo on that thing.
15: That's hard.
16: I was so happy.
15: I bet you were.
14: And they changed the name, too.
16: Boy, I was running out the bro out because we were discussing it first. We went back and forth like 2 months. I'm standing on my business, you know what I'm saying? I know what I'm worth. So when they called and say, Boots, are we ready? Boy, I start running around the house. I'm ready. You know, I was raised on Cash Money and No Limit, bro. So I'm grateful to be on this show. And before they come out, I'm going to have them ready.
15: Mm-hmm.
16: I'm going to have them ready. Like, I'm going to turn up. Like, I can hang. Like, I can hang. And you know, I'm going to eat after parties. Oh, my God. They going inside. They going to be hanging out at 4 in the morning.
15: You outside.
16: I'm outside. Me and BG, we outside. We
15: hang.
16: Me and BG, we going to be outside. We finna drop our album. Why it's going on. The tour going on.
15: That's fire.
16: So, I'm just excited, bro. I'm just glad they picked me. Shout out to Birdman. Shout out to Master P.
15: Mm-hmm.
16: But Birdman really, really, really pushed the button for me to get on. But Birdman really stood up and said, told them promoters, hey, Boop, I gotta go on now. Mm-hmm. You know, that's what he called it. Like,
15: it's only right.
16: Like, bro, like, they was iffing. And I went to a Master P show and I performed in Virginia for his birthday before they came out. I was on the show. And that's how I got him. When he saw what I did to that crowd, he was like, bro, we got to get you. And I'm just blessed to be on that tour, bro. I ain't gonna lie, bro.
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15: Hey, this is DJ Missy.
14: Boosie Boo in the studio.
16: Okay, I hope y'all know I done took over the radio. It's going down 1-844-426-7682. Let's go. I'm posted on the corner.
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3: Hey, this is DJ Mrs.
2: Boosie Boo.
3: How you doing? How you feeling?
0: I'm posted on the corner.
4: What's up?
2: Man, My Deepest Thoughts is out now for streaming.
4: Yep.
2: Download.
4: Yep. They
2: stay
4: love
2: in
4: it.
2: That studio.
4: They love it, bro. That's where it started at, bro. They love it. I just did 7 records yesterday, bro. I'm working on an Afrobeats album now. I'm going African.
3: That's fire.
4: Yeah, I'm going African.
3: We going,
4: I got nothing but straight African beats. I'm rapping on them, harmonizing on them.
3: Mm-hmm.
4: Like, I do blues anyway, so I feel I can do anything, bro. I got these two artists. They twins. They African twins. So I just say, man, I'm finna do an Africa album. Cause a couple months ago, my highest streams was in Ghana.
3: Mm.
4: I'm like, damn, I done got stream more in Africa than in the United States. So, you know, I'm a hustler.
3: Right.
4: So, I'm finna be in Africa after this.
3: That's hard. Now you gotta bring the pool party to Africa.
2: Oh.
4: Ooh. Ooh. They love me in Africa. They love what I stand on. They love me in Africa.
3: That's what's up. So when you get in the studio, what's that process like for you now?
4: It's just what I go through in life. Mm. It always been like that. If I was at a time when I was going through at war with somebody, I was talking about that.
3: Mm.
4: If I was going through some time when I was coming out of jail, I was talking about that. If I was coming through some time where I had baby mama problem, I was talking about that. So whatever I go through in life, it just spills into it right there. I don't go in the studio and just say, I'm going to make this kind of song.
3: Mm.
4: I'm going to make that kind of song. It has to be on my heart.
3: Right then and there.
4: Yes. You know what I'm saying? Like, I don't really go in song. If I'm going to make a club song, a turn song, I want to be when I'm coming from the club.
3: Mm-hmm.
4: I'm drunk. I'm around my people.
3: Period.
4: So it's emotions with me.
2: Oh.
4: If I'm up, I'm going to make a song. But if I just been betrayed, I'm going to make a song about that. So it's just, it's based
3: so
4: on
3: you,
4: my life.
3: Was you in your head when you was making this album, My Deepest Thoughts? Was this one of those things?
4: Yeah,
3: where, like,
4: I was.
3: Vulnerable right now.
4: Yes, I was going through a lot, fighting charges. So this was like my deepest thoughts, like me making music that what I'm really thinking about at the time. You know, it was like it's real heartfelt. My deepest thoughts. Everything mm-hmm. I'm rapping on now, it's just deep stuff that you would be like,
3: Hold on,
4: he is telling the truth.
3: Mm-hmm.
4: Like, you know, so. They love the album, bro. All my fans, they love the album.
3: Sure.
2: Boosie Boo in the studio. Posted on the corner.
1: Woo!
0: Hey, we posted on the corner, and it's a Boosie Takeover on the corner.
1: Posted on the corner!
5: Yeah. Ice.

0: Hey, we posted on the corner, and it's a Boosie takeover on the corner.
1: Boosie boo!
2: What's up, Boosie?
3: What's up?
4: We're getting ready for that white pool party, right? Yeah. Now, this one different than the top of this one.
0: Yeah, yes. Like, this is all. This is what everybody who did, who wasn't allowed to come to the topless. Yeah, because a lot of people weren't allowed. You know, you have to respect certain relationships for sure. And marriages. I respect marriages. You have to respect that, but this is a whole different flavor. Like last year, I had Summer Walker. You know, so this year, you know, my all white part is this elegant. This is boss stuff. You know, ain't nobody walking doing all that. Ain't no.
2: You know.
0: Yeah, ain't none of them hanging out everywhere. You know, I'ma have a few dancers, but they not gonna be really sexualized like that. You know,
2: my candy.
0: Yeah, my dancers at the topless. They don't have on nothing but their hair. So this one is gonna be like bathing suits type dancers. You know. I gotta bring some kind of dancers because the ones get thrown. You know what I'm saying? Money get made, ones get thrown, and a lot of the bosses.
2: They want to see some.
0: They like to throw ones. They like to throw ones and be around pretty girls. But this for you to bring your shorty. You can bring your shorty. You can bring your girl. You know, you dress up nice, man. This elegant. This black excellence. You know?
2: That's what's up.
4: Getting you ready for that all white pool party and that trail ride. They need tickets, Boosie.
0: I'm gonna leave y'all some tickets.
4: Oh, that hard.
0: I got y'all tickets to the Dukes and Boots, and I got y'all tickets to the all white.
2: Period.
4: And so, Boosie Boo in the studio, posted on the corner.
1: Woo! Posted on the corner.

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14: 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Yeah. 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

Yeah. 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Yeah. Me like that. 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
6: Yo.
5: What's the dealio?
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5: No, ma'am.
3: No.
5: You were so close, though. You was real close. I'm not going to lie. The end kind of tore you up.
6: Yeah.
5: It's okay, sister. Look it up. Call us back.
3: True, really? All
6: right.
3: Post it on the corner. 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
3: Hey, you in Detroit? What's your name?
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5: 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You ready?
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3: 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Glad to have you on the phone. Where you posted on the corner at?
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3: 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Who is this?
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3: Hey. Hey, just keep listening. We're going to get it right tonight, I promise.
5: Period.
1: You tapped into the 5 o'clock traffic jam. Pop out.

0: biggest ever at Classic. Yeah, yeah. 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She stuck to the key like a magnet. Yeah. From the back of her lashes. Got a hood, chill, do your taxes. Yeah, yeah. These need a maxi. Hey. Got a Glock on her purse, ain't no lacking. Hey. Yeah.
1: He wanna hang with a babe. He wanna hang with a babe. Hey.
0: Yeah, me too.
1: He wanna hang with a babe. He wanna hang with a babe.
0: Hey. Me too.
1: He wanna hang with a babe. He wanna hang with a babe.
0: Yeah, me too.
1: He wanna hang with a babe. He wanna hang with a babe.
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missing. Now they drop the top so much they got a drop addiction. Capo got so many watches, he might clock it. Capo got so many watches, he needs supervision. Why you walking around the facts like you're superstitious? Damn, damn, damn. I push you through the

0: stalling DJ Missy.
1: I got some tea for you.
2: Who did it? Who done it? And who needs to quit it?
3: Who was that?
4: Here's what's trending on the timeline with DJ Missus. Post it on the corner.
1: Okay, let's get into a real quick tea for you. So Neo is getting sued, but first, Chipotle had to do a nationwide recall. They had to pull their jalapenos.
0: What?
1: They had to pull their jalapenos from the menu because over 100 salmonella cases have been investigated by health officials.
0: Oh, my goodness.
1: Y'all, I don't know. What we supposed to eat?
0: Jalapenos make the food.
1: The jalapenos.
0: That would do it.
1: They interviewed 110 cases. 90% of the patients admitted to eating Chipotle. And that's why they got sick. So they got salmonella from the jalapenos. So, you know, I can continue to keep you updated on that. Is that unfolds? And it looks like Neo is having some legal issues because a woman by the name of Dominique is suing him after she alleges that his dog violently attacked her after dropping off a package at his Georgia home July 2025. Now, she wants 10 bands. Neo, just go ahead and run that credit to me. Right, don't need to take it to court.
0: Apple pay
1: it. I know you got it, big bro. So just run hard to take. But to the celebrities, if you listen, put the dogs up. For real, put the dogs up. I get it, but now they know they're going to sue you. So put the dog up. You know, I can continue to keep you updated on that as that unfolds. You need to recap. You already know where you can go. Post it on thecorner.com. Follow your good sis on the gram at DJ Misses. DJ M-I-S-S-E-S.
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3: God, it came true and how they come out, so they got some money on your head, bro.
4: Ooh.
3: Like I said, bro, folks over there talking about coming to get you, bro.
4: What you said?
3: Man, like I said, that thing ain't got nothing to do with me, gang.
4: Nah, so. I don't feel like you standing on business.
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0: 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Yep, we there too, at Power Columbus.
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2: Let's go.
3: 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That to your legs can't stand. High freak with the word in the hand.

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0: So glad you got us turned up. We one day closer to the weekend. It's the biggest show in the city, posted on the corner. My name is Incognito.
1: I'm ESC's DJ Missy.
0: Gotta know we can't work, do two things today.
1: What's that, Ink?
0: Play these hits. Mm-hmm. And make sure the hits do not stop.
1: Period.
0: One time for everybody keeping the city in rotation. We're talking about our DoorDash drivers, Lyft drivers, rideshare drivers.
2: Mm-hmm. I just ordered me some food. I got you some fries, too.
0: I ain't eating fries right now, Missy's.
2: You want to diet?
0: Yo.
2: All right, I'm gonna
0: dang,
2: see.
0: Dang, I love that, bro. You just got me, bro.
2: I'm sorry. I was gonna surprise you too. Like, look what I got.
0: I'll be back in September, bro.
2: Okay, baby.
0: Oh, you got me some fries.
2: I did
0: bro.
2: Get you some fries with some sauce on the side.
0: You went Chick-fil-A.
2: No, I had American Wendy's. Deli.
0: American Deli. Oh.
2: And I got you some mild sauce on the side.
0: Oh my God, you got celery?
2: Yeah.
0: I can eat the celery.
2: Okay.
0: Bro. I just like the celery French fries. Oh, what have you done for someone lately, man? That is so thoughtful and sweet, man. Oh, that hurts. Oh.
2: Hey, yesterday we was just talking. Somebody asked Ink, what's your favorite food? He said French fries.
0: Yup.
2: And I was like, oh, I'm hungry today. I'm going to give me some American Deli. I said, let me get Ink some fries.
0: I'm taking a break right now, man. Dang, bro.
2: Not you trying to watch your figure.
0: I am. I am, for sure. I don't want to have to go get on no supplements.
2: I know, that's right.
0: I ain't get to pop my shirt off this summer. I felt a little
2: it's
0: rough,
2: cool,
0: man.
2: Cool, 2027, your year.
0: Yeah, you right. Said that last year. In the year four.
2: 2027, your year.
0: I'm on my way. Hey, what do they say? Summer bodies are made in the winter.
2: Period.
0: It's also National IPA Day.
2: Okay.
0: It's National Root Beer Float Day.
2: Yuck.
0: National Fresh Breath Day.
2: Period.
0: National Wiggle Your Toes Day.
2: Wiggle them toes.
0: Who just wiggled their toes?
2: Just now.
0: Did you wiggle your toes?
2: I did, sir. I did.
0: When I said that, did you wiggle your toes?
2: You got to make sure. Get up and wiggle them, baby.
0: You got to know it, man. So here we are. Friday will be here before you know it. We're supposed to have a special guest today. We're going to text their phone and see if they're going to push up for real. Mm-hmm. And if they push up, we getting out of here early.
2: Period. And I went on a date last night.
0: No! Oh, we're going to hear all about it. Stick by your radio. You post it on the counter.
3: 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Incognito. Okay. The biggest show in the city.
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7: I know that's right.
6: DJ Mrs. came to work on Monday and said she's done with dating.
7: Mm-hmm.
6: If you've been listening since the show started, she just said she went on a date last night. I gotta hear it.
7: Okay. So we have been friends for a long time, mm-hmm. and we just decided, like, hey, why don't we try to date? So, we went out on a date last night, really cute restaurant, our server was great, conversation was cool, and we had a good time. He's single.
6: Great.
7: Through and through.
6: Great.
7: Everybody got kids, so I don't think I'm ever going to get away from that.
6: You're right.
7: But the conversation was good. Once we left from being out to eat, we went to the Voo.
6: Okay.
7: They was playing R&B bingo.
6: Went to your spin night.
7: Yeah. And then we chilled, and then, you know, he walked me to my car. He filled my tank up before I went home.
6: That's a good man.
7: Yeah, I was like, dang, I need to get gas. But I was just thinking out loud when I turned my car. I was like, dang, I forgot to get gas. I'm going to just get it in the morning.
6: You put gas on the car, that's good.
7: Fill my tank up.
6: To the teeth, that's good.
7: Send me on my way.
6: That girl drive a foreign.
7: I do.
6: That's good.
7: Need that premium gas, too.
6: Okay. How was the conversation?
7: The conversation was really good. We got a lot in common because we was already friends. So, mm-hmm. you know, the conversation was already there. It's just, you know, the awkwardness of it all from trying to break from being a friend to trying to date.
6: Okay.
7: So, you know, I think I'm going to go on another date. It was cool. I enjoyed myself. So, we'll see.

0: is the weather's getting ready to change. What's the scouting season? What the
1: preseason? By that time, get that draft going.
0: Yeah, by that time to see what's going on. Y'all think you got to the end of the month? Then what you do? The trials? Mm-hmm. And then the season start?
1: We don't see what's going on, but I'm moving real slow because I do really love being single. I'm not going to lie. This is the longest I've ever been single, by the way, too.
0: It's some peace in that.
1: It's peace in being single. Me coming home, like, I ain't had to explain nothing. Yeah. It was
0: stick,
1: cool.
0: Stick by your radio, man. I'm going to tell you how them Jehovah Witnesses came by my house. You posted on the corner.
1: Again?
2: Incognito. Incognito. Okay. The biggest show in the city.
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1: Okay.

0: the biggest show in the city, posted on the corner with yours truly, Incognito.
1: Hey, this is DJ Missus.
0: Book your cabin now for the One Voyage cruise. Our captain is Ricky Smiley.
1: Period.
0: Also on that cruise, man, you're going to be able to renew your vows with Erica Campbell.
1: Uh-huh.
0: 24/7 fine dining.
1: When I tell y'all, the food on Virgin Voyages, great food. Like, literal fine dining, for real.
0: Resilient lady.
1: Mm-hmm. And they stay open late.
0: Come on, man. Hey, yeah. Since we're talking about being on the water, shout out to my daughter, man. She's like her dad. Mm-hmm. Can't swim.
1: For real?
0: But, man, my baby got a video of her out there in the 3 feet. She had on every piece of styrofoam, rubber, doggone jet vest. Out there just...
1: Baby was in there overly floating.
0: Feet under the water like she running. I said, baby, you got to put them on the top. But you can't tell that baby had the goggles on and everything. The swimming noodle.
1: I know that's right.
0: I said, Lord, let me hurry up and learn how to swim for my baby. I'll do me.
1: But she at that age to where this is a good age.
0: Yeah, this is it. It's definitely back to school time. You know, last year, DJ Mrs. and myself, we did take about 6 swimming lessons.
1: Mm-hmm.
0: And our schedule prevented us from finishing. But once DJ Mrs. got that float down, she floated up out of there.
1: For sure.
0: I
1: had dyed my hair, too. I wouldn't mess with that chlorine in my hair.
0: You right. That's the hardest part right there. Us.
1: You know what I'm saying?
0: Every week.
1: I was cool when I had my braids.
0: Mm-hmm.
1: But once I took them braids off, I said, oh, baby, I can't be doing this every day.
0: Come on, y'all. So, swim instructors, if you got some advice or... You know what I'm saying? You want us to come visit you? Applications are open at POTC.LIVE. And we're supposed to have Boosie Boo in the studio today.
1: Boosie!
0: You know, you say his name 3 times, he's going to appear, so I believe Boosie's on his way.
1: Boosie.
0: He just released a new album,
1: mm-hmm.
0: and he even stopped by Ricky Smiley Podcast and chopped it up with him, so I guess he has some leftovers and going to come by us and turn up.
1: I know that's right.
0: How you love that? It's the biggest show in the city. You're posting on the corner.
2: Incognito. Incognito. Okay. 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
0: We are the biggest show in the city.
1: And you better believe it.
0: One thing's for sure, two things are certain.
1: Ain't nobody playing more hits than us, man.
2: Yo, yo, yo, what's up, y'all? This your boy, Mario. And I want to send a big shout out to my bro, Incognito, and of course DJ Mrs. for having the number one show in the city. Y'all keeping the energy live, the best show in the city, best energy. Let's keep it going, man. Love y'all.
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4: Hey y'all, this is Lindsay Finn, and I just wanted to shout out my dad's company. He's a welder. He's very hardworking, and he's a very honest man. He'll give you a good price. His fencing welding company is called JB Fences. Love y'all. Bye.
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0: Okay, I hope y'all know I done took over the radio. They ain't at work. One of them done went to the bathroom somewhere. I'm finna lock the door on her. It's going down. 1-844-426-7682. Turn up the radio. It's the Boosted Takeover.
1: Yay! Yeah.
0: Hey, it's the Boosted Takeover. Post it on the corner.
2: Incognito.
0: It's incognito. It's Mrs. It's Boosted. It's the Boosted Takeover. You know what time it is.
1: Oh!
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0: Posted on the corner with Boosie, we on the corner.
1: Hey.
0: Posted on the corner with Boosie, we on the corner.
3: Boosie Boo!
4: What's up, Boosie?
5: What's up?
4: How you doing? How you feeling?
5: I'm all right. I'm doing pretty good.
4: Blessed as always.
5: Yeah, I'm blessed.
4: We got Dukes and Boots coming up.
5: Yep, Dukes and Boots, my first trail ride at the estates.
4: Mm-hmm.
5: I'm finna try that because everybody was saying I don't never cater to the older folks, so it's gonna be lit, bro. Like Daisy Deuce everywhere, you know. I want the top of the bottom of your buttocks, you know, hanging out,
4: mm-hmm.
5: you know, to satisfy all the men, cause I got people coming from everywhere for this, bro. And I'm telling all my people who be coming to my other parties, be a 50-50 vibe, man. Throw on a cowboy hat.
4: Yeah. You
5: I know you come hip hop all this, but throw on a cowboy hat.
3: I think you're trying one on.
5: Yeah, man. I know you're gonna have it on. Boy, I'm gonna be so clean. I got some soul singers got me dressed. So I'm gonna be clean.
1: That's hard.
3: I heard all the Southern Soul artists coming too, bro. You got them all, bro.
5: Yeah, I got them all, bro. A lot of them show me love on the prices, so I'm grateful for that. And it's gonna be. I got line steppers. We shooting a video out there. Whoever do the best line steppers, they gonna be the main people in the video.
4: Mm-hmm.
5: Man, it's finna be and it's actually getting a better turnout than the all white party the day before. And the all white party the day before would be legendary.
4: Mm-hmm. You
5: know? But this Dukes and Boots, bro, like, I ain't know they be... They,
4: nah, them trail rides be crazy.
5: Yeah, they buying 30 tickets at one time. Like, I'm like, this different.
4: They coming with step crews.
5: Yeah.
4: They walk. You know how to do any of the dances, Boosie?
5: Nah, but I learned good. I'm from Louisiana. I love to dance. And it look like a two-step. I've been watching. It look like a little...
4: It's just a little...
5: It's like
4: one,
5: a little
4: two,
5: swag.
4: One, two,
5: it's
4: one.
5: Like a little... Yeah, so I don't know if I got it yet, but I'm going to fall in, bro. Yeah.
4: So.
3: Boosie Boo in the studio. Post it on the corner.
4: Woo!
0: Hey, it's the Boosted Takeover. 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
24: Hey, this is DJ Mrs.
12: Boosie Boo!
28: What's up, what's up, what's up?
12: Cash Money versus No Limit Tour.
28: Mm-hmm.
12: Boosie Boo on that thing.
28: That's hard. I was so happy.
24: I bet you were.
12: And they changed the name, too.
28: Boy, I was running across the brow because we were discussing it first. We went back and forth like 2 months. I'm standing on my business, you know what I'm saying? I know what I'm worth. So when they called and say, Boosie, we ready? Boy, I start running around the house. I'm ready. You know, I was raised on Cash Money and No Limit, bro. So I'm grateful to be on this show. And before they come out, I'm going to have them ready.
24: Mm-hmm.
28: I'm going to have them ready. Like, I'm going to turn up. Like, I can hang. Like, I can hang. And damn, you know I'm going to eat after parties. Oh, my God. They going inside. They going to be hanging out at 4 in the morning.
24: You outside.
28: I'm outside. Me and BG, we outside. We
24: hang.
28: Me and BG, we going to be outside. We finna drop our album. Why it's going on. The tour going on.
24: That's fire.
28: So, I'm just excited, bro. I'm just glad they picked me. Shout out to Birdman. Shout out to Master P.
24: Mm-hmm.
28: But Birdman really, really, really pushed the button for me to get on. But Birdman really stood up and said, told them promoters, hey, I gotta go on now. Mm-hmm. You know, that's what he called it. Like,
24: it's only right.
28: Like, bro, like, they was iffing. And I went to a Master P show and I performed in Virginia for his birthday before they came out. I was on the show. And that's how I got him. When he saw what I did to that crowd, he was like, bro, we got to get you. And I'm just blessed to be on that tour, bro. I ain't gonna lie, bro.
12: It's the biggest show in the city, posted on the corner with yours, Shirley Incognito.
24: Hey, this is DJ Mrs.
12: Boosie Boo in the studio.
28: Okay, I hope y'all know I done took over the radio. It's going down 1-844-426-7682. Let's go. I'm posted on the corner.
6: Posted on the corner.